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12: From the Sky News Centre at 2, the Prince and Princess of Wales say their thoughts are with everyone affected by the devastating wildfires across Europe. Prince William says it's a stark reminder of the challenges posed by an increasingly extreme climate. In France, crews have managed to stop flames edging closer to Bordeaux, but higher temperatures could worsen the situation. British tourist Ben Sternham was forced to flee Cap Ferret Peninsula on Friday.
13: One of the things that was happening is the pine trees were sort of catching fire. The cones, which are huge,
9: were almost exploding like grenades and catapulting out sort of several hundred metres into the air and then landing and causing more fires fanned by the winds.
12: Authorities in Spain are tackling a blaze near Madrid. The Prime Minister says party leaders have approached him to say they're prepared to engage in cross-party talks on social care reform. Andy Burnham's pledged to fix the system in England, warning the NHS will collapse otherwise. New technical education routes are to be made available to 14-year-olds in England as part of a drive to tackle youth unemployment. They'll be rolled out from September 2028. Grieving families say they don't accept an apology from a fraudulent funeral director. The start of a five-day sentencing hearing for Robert Bush has been told he breached the trust of victims' relatives on an almost industrial scale. Adam Ramsay-Petey says he swam his last Commonwealth individual race after getting a bronze medal in the 50 metres breaststroke. It's his second third place finish at the Games in Glasgow, following his result in the 100 metres breaststroke. The England swimmer says he has a lot to learn from his performances.
13: 4 Commonwealth Games later, you know, we're back in Glasgow, and it's been an incredible experience. And I think for me, I need to look at how to improve those arena skills, but also keep it in perspective that I've got way too much pressure on myself.
12: Scottish gymnast Reuben Ward and Cameron Lynn picked up a silver and bronze respectively. Northern Ireland's Reese McLenaghan finished in sixth place in the pommel horse. That's the latest. I'm Faye Rowlands.

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6: From the Sky News Centre at 3. French President Emmanuel Macron's admitted the coming weeks will be difficult as higher temperatures and strong winds risk fanning the flames of raging wildfires.
7: It is difficult because we need to see two that we are faced with. And never before seen fire, we have a situation today which is the most difficult we have ever measured since the Second World War.
6: Hundreds of thousands of homes have been evacuated in France and Spain, with aerial footage showing vast areas of scorched land, including where buildings once stood. We're told flames edging closer to Bordeaux have been contained. The Prime Minister says party leaders have approached him to say they're prepared to engage in cross-party talks on social care reform. Andy Burnham's pledge to fix the system in England, warning the NHS will collapse otherwise. He's facing calls to legislate for a national care service before the next election. Sarah Woolner from the charity The King's Fund is hopeful.
8: Because this has been in the too difficult box, it is going to require a Prime Minister using some of their political capital and really staying the course on this. He's got a large majority, 3 years until an election, so it's as good a chance as we've had for many years.
6: Labour's drawn neck and neck in the polls with Reform UK, according to a YouGov survey. Meanwhile, Andy Burnham's appointed Equalities Minister Bridget Phillipson as the party's chair. Details of some of the 67 offences admitted by a Hull funeral director have been heard during the start of a five-day sentencing hearing for Robert Bush. The court's been told he smiled as he handed one family the wrong ashes. A pro-Palestine protester who scaled the tower holding Big Ben has been given a suspended prison sentence. Removing 30-year-old Daniel Day in March last year took 17 hours and cost £67,000. Adam Ramsey-Peaty took another bronze at the Commonwealth Games, this time in the 50 metres breaststroke. Northern Ireland's Reese McClenaghan missed out on a podium finish after coming sixth on the pommel horse. That's the latest. I'm Faye Rowlands.

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14: From the Sky News Centre at 4, Children in England will be encouraged to take up technical education linked to jobs in their local area under proposed government reforms to tackle youth unemployment. Prime Minister Andy Burnham says for too long, students have been told they must take the academic path to do well. From September 2028, Year 10 pupils will be able to combine it with core subjects like English and maths. Our political correspondent Rob Powell has more details.
15: Basically, he wants central government to work with mayoral authorities, local municipal authorities, to then work with schools to figure out what jobs are needed in areas, what the growth industries are.
14: Prince William says devastating wildfires across Europe are a stark reminder of the challenges posed by an increasingly extreme climate. Hundreds of thousands of homes have been evacuated in France and Spain. Grieving families say they don't accept an apology from a fraudulent funeral director. The start of a five-day sentencing hearing for Robert Bush has been told he breached the trust of victims' relatives on an almost industrial scale. Three in every four children in the UK were exposed to extreme heat waves during the first half of this year. That's according to new analysis from a children's charity. England's Adam Ramsey PT says he's going to learn from his results at the Commonwealth Games. He's picked up two bronze medals in both the 50 and 100 metres breaststroke finals. The swimmer says he's competed in his final individual Commonwealth races. He says he's now going to focus on his upcoming events in Glasgow.
16: I made a few errors. I thought it was going to be a lot faster than what I went. But I think that is sport. Sometimes you look at the scoreboard, it doesn't make sense. This week hasn't made sense. But we still have a job to do for two relays and, you know, see where we go from there.
14: And a new Abbey Road photography exhibition will explore almost a century of music history. The world-famous recording studio is synonymous with the Beatles. That's the latest. I'm Faye Rowlands.

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12: From the Sky News Centre at 5, new technical education routes are to be made available to 14-year-olds in England as part of a drive to tackle youth unemployment. New technical pathways combining skills training with work experience will be rolled out from September 2028. Meanwhile, the Prime Minister will see cross-party talks on social care reform. Andy Burnham previously pledged to expend whatever political capital he has to fix the system in England, warning the NHS will collapse otherwise. The PM says all parties need to come together.
13: On this issue, no party is in a position where they've got the high ground. We've all failed on this issue over decades. We've all got to work hard to try and find a solution.
12: The Prince and Princess of Wales say their thoughts are with everyone affected by the devastating wildfires across Europe. In France, crews have managed to stop flames edging closer to Bordeaux, while authorities in Spain are tackling a blaze near Madrid. Police say they want to speak to 30 potential witnesses 40 years on from the disappearance of an estate agent.
14: Susie Lamplugh left her West London office in July 1986 to show a flat to a client, but was never seen again. One report suggested her body may have been dumped in a canal. Retired detective Jim Dickey, who led the case, says they should look again.
15: That statement never found its way to the murder investigation, and I was totally unaware of it until I got an email in 2019. I don't understand the rationale. I would have meticulously searched that stretch of the canal.
14: The Met insists it has been searched. More than 300,000 doses of the morning after pill have been dispensed at pharmacies in England. That NHS figure applies to the first 5 months of a scheme to help improve access. And Adam Ramsay-Peaty had to settle for a second bronze medal on day four of the Commonwealth Games. Northern Ireland's Rhys McClenaghan came sixth on the pommel horse. That's the latest. I'm Faye Rowlands.

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8: 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Sunday, 2nd of August at Firth Park, Sheffield. We'll see you there. 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
11: From the Sky News Centre at 6, Andy Burnham's proposing a shake-up of England's school curriculum, saying it'll put technical pathways on an equal footing with academic routes. From September 2028, Year 10 pupils will be able to combine core subjects with skills training. A recent report into youth unemployment warns of leaving behind a lost generation. Alex grew up in care and left school at 16.
12: I can apply for Universal Credit, but I've already done it, but I don't want to stay in that for even longer than 2-3 months. I want to find a job ASAP, you know what I mean? I don't want to be on the dole. At this point, I might as well go into the army, you know what I mean? Because that's the only thing that's on these job application websites, because you don't need any experience.
11: French officials say wildfires near Bordeaux have been contained for now, but more high temperatures are expected today. 250,000 people have fled their homes in the southwest of the country. A team looking into the disappearance of estate agent Susie Lamplou 40 years ago says the case will become inactive in a year's time without a new lead. The 25-year-old was last seen leaving her office in Fulham in 1986. A prime suspect who was never charged has since died. Detective Chief Inspector Teresa Foster leads the cold case review.
13: John Kennett is a very good suspect. He remains our suspect, but I'm always keeping an open mind. We haven't got any forensics that links John Canan. It may be that other people were also involved. There's about 30 people, I would say, that we need to get in contact with.
11: American singer David has been told he'll face a murder trial over the death of a 14-year-old girl in Los Angeles. He's accused of killing Celeste Rivas Hernandez after she threatened to make their relationship public. To sport, and Adam Ramsay-Peaty says he swum his last individual race at the Commonwealth Games. He got a bronze in the 50 metres breaststroke in Glasgow last night. And Love Island has crowned its winners. Last night's public vote saw Lorenzo Alessi and Yulia Maichak come out on top. The pair met halfway through the ITV dating programme. That's the latest.
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1: 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My name is Paul Shah. 2 minutes after six, let's go for your hookah bar, Blue Hair Barney Barney. And as promised, in your all-request hour this morning, you're going to hear the cue to call for Sonu Nigam Live. 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
1: It's 11 minutes after 6 o'clock right here on Sunrise Radio. It's your All Request Hour. Good morning, by the way. How are you? Sorry, I forgot to do that bit. How are you doing today? It's Paul Shah with you through till 9 o'clock, through till 7. We're doing your All Request. Let me know what song you want to hear on WhatsApp 07925 700 272. Let's get that song on the radio for you this morning. Get your day started off the right way. But we're going to do something we've never done here on Breakfast this morning. Between 6 and 7 this morning, you're going to hear this sound. Now, that's the competition. Now, usually we don't do a competition between 6 and 7 because everyone's normally sleeping. But I thought to myself today, let me reward some of you early risers. In fact, I might even do it tomorrow as well. So, London, one of the biggest voices in Indian music is coming your way. Pepe's Piri Piri proudly presents the legendary Sonu Nigam on the Revolution Tour, coming to the OVO Arena in Wembley on Sunday, 23rd of August. The show is already 80% sold out, with the last few tickets remaining. If you haven't booked yet, now's the time to do that. You can grab your tickets from AXS or Ticketmaster and experience one unforgettable show with Sonu Nigam live on stage, brought to you by Rock On Music. 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But here's the exciting part. In this hour, I'm giving you the chance to win a pair of tickets to see Sonu Nigam live. 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I'll ask you a very easy question. 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And of course, you'll find all the full details there. So let's just recap, okay? I know you're just waking up, might just be waking up, or you might be finishing the night shift. When you hear this, pick up the phone, give me a call, 020-881-38040. If I get a full switchboard this morning, I'll do it again tomorrow morning, okay? So I need you guys to support me on this one. I'm giving back a little bit to you early risers. So let's do this. 020-881-38040 when you hear that cue to call, okay? Up next.

Dulce, Chaya, Chaya with Sukhvinder Singh. Bulbulaya 3, your title track, still to come as well. The UK's biggest station mix. 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
1: 20 minutes after 6 o'clock right here on Sunrise Radio with me, Paul Shah. Good morning. You know, some of the best stories are the ones that remind you of home. That's exactly what Sony TV's new show Gulak is all about. Think of it as a piggy bank full of memories, funny, emotional and super relatable moments from the life of the adoring and sarcastic mother Shanti, her husband Santosh and their sons Anu and Aman. If you've ever laughed over the dinner table, argued over the TV remote or shared countless memories with your family, this show, Gulak, will feel just like home. 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If you want to see Sonenigam live at the Wembley Over Arena, Wembley, I was going to say Wembley Arena, Over Arena, in August, all you got to do when you hear the 020-8813-8040 for your chance to win sometime before 7 this morning.

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1: M25 anti-clock between 12 and 11. Lane closures in place following overnight carriageway works. Lingering traffic there at the moment. M4 eastbound between 19 and 18. Morning congestion there. M8 eastbound 18 and 16 delays on approach following essential overnight roadworks. More for you in the next hour.
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0: 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I'm going to tell you something in a minute. Before we get to the competition, let me tell you, if you're looking for that ideal holiday, Celebrity Cruises creates European holidays you'll always remember in places you'll never forget. 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Let me tell you something now, okay? Just between you and me. Remember at the top of the hour, if you tuned in, I said, if I get a full switchboard, I'm going to do this again tomorrow between 6 and 7 to give something back to you lot who wake up so early and tune in from 6 a.m. Well, I'd just like to say I've got a full switchboard in front of me. And it's 6:40 in the morning, and I love it. And it's the summer holidays as well. What does that mean for a radio station? That means that less people are normally listening during the summer holidays, especially to breakfast and drive time, because people aren't going to and from school and whatever. And yeah. So from me to you, if you're calling right now, I love you, and I want to have your babies. Let's not get too excited, though, shall we, kids? Right, okay, it is competition time here on Sunrise Radio. We're talking about Pepe's Piri Piri presenting the legendary Sonnenigem, the Revolution Tour, coming to the OVO Arena, Wembley, Sunday, 23rd of August. It's already 80% sold out. 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Here are the rules. 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And specific breakfast rules as well. When I come to you on the phone lines, the very first thing you must say to me is... If you don't say that, I move on. If you got your radio turned up, I'm going to move on as well. Let's go to line number one. Hello, line one. Honestly, I swear to God, I thought the first person I'm going to speak to is going to be a... half asleep. Who's this?
1: Ruby from Hillingdon.
0: Ruby from Hillingdon, who's pretty much won everything here anyway. Got a key to the front door. But exactly, all right? Ruby from Hillingdon, I need you to tell me the name of this film, please, and thank you. What do you reckon, Ruby?
1: Oh, my God.
0: Yes, I suppose I am.
1: No idea.
0: All right, take care. Bye-bye.
1: Sorry.
0: Let's go to line number two. Hello, line two. Hello? Am I doing it right? I don't know. Hello? Anyway, take care. Let's go to line number three. Hello, line three. Where's everyone gone? Hello, line three. It's on. Okay. See you later. Let's go to line number four. Hello, line four. Are you guys yanking my chain? Am I allowed to say that on the radio? Am I allowed to say yanking my chain on the radio? Maybe. I don't know. Line number five. Hello, line five. These people just hanging up on me, man. I love it. Hello, line number six. Do we have life on this planet anywhere? I think I scared everyone off with that song. Let's go back over to line number one. Hello. Oh, Bhagwan. Who's this?
2: Hi, this is Anand from Milton Keynes.
0: Who?
2: Anand from Milton Keynes.
0: Anand?
2: Yes.
0: Not Anand. Anand?
2: Yes.
0: Why you gotta say it like a Gora, man? Anand!
2: Yes.
0: It's my brother's name. Right, okay, I'm going to play you a clip. Let's see if you can tell me the name of the film. Anand! Tell me the name of the film, Anand!
2: I know it's not Priyanka Chopra and Salman Khan.
0: No, I need the name of the film. Sorry? No, it's wrong, dude. I'm sorry, Anand. Take care, mate. Bye-bye. Okay, let's try line number two. Hello, line two. No? Hello? No? All right. Line number three. This is going well so far. Hello, line three.
3: Okay, Dan.
4: Okay, Dan.
0: Who's this?
3: This is Dishan from Grays.
0: Dishan from Grays, did you say?
3: Yes.
0: All right, name the film. What do you reckon?
3: Salaam Namaste.
0: Salaam Namaste is close, but it's not right, I'm afraid to say, dude. Take care. What?
3: Salami.
0: What?
3: Salami.
0: You know what? Just to get it over and done with, I'm doing it. Yeah.
5: Subate!
0: Yay! Hey! Bahu fainche! Bahu fainche!
5: Saras, saras, saras!
0: Well done. Dishan, did you say?
3: Yes, Dishan.
0: Wow, that's awesome. What are you doing up so early in the morning, dude?
3: Yeah, I'm driving home. I'm coming back from work.
0: You're driving home. Are you using hands-free? Did you pull over safely?
3: Yes, I've got hands-free.
0: Okay. Good. Hang on the line there. I'll grab your details. Well done.
3: Okay.
0: Stay tuned to Sunrise for more chances for you to win a pair of tickets to see Sonnenigem live. 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Doesn't sound so good, does it? 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Thank you very much.
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1: 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Okay, so more for you after seven. I've got your corn cheer. I've got your listener's choice. You know what? Let's do it again tomorrow. Let's give away these Sonnenigham tickets tomorrow morning from 6 a.m. between 6 and 7. I'm really happy I got a full switchboard. I'm not so happy that people like call up and then don't say anything. That's just like, maybe they were whispering. Maybe I didn't have my headphones turned up loud enough. I doubt it though. Right, news at the top of the hour right now. It's Fedora Ruby. Push me.

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5: From the Sky News Centre at 7. The Prime Minister's vowed there'll be no dead ends for young people as he plans a schools shake-up to tackle youth unemployment. Andy Burnham says new technical routes will be available to 14-year-olds in England from 2028. Firefighters are bracing for a new heatwave in France and Spain as they battle to contain wildfires. In southwest France, 250,000 people have fled their homes and flames have come within 10 miles of Bordeaux. Jerome Steffs, the mayor of a town just south of the city.
6: This is the fire of the century. We try to get more and more resources, but each time we put more and more men, the fire become more and more strong.
5: An area five times the size of Barcelona has been scorched in the hills west of Madrid. Police say they want to speak to 30 potential witnesses 40 years on from the disappearance of an estate agent. Susie Lamplu left her West London office in 1986 to show a flat to a client but was never seen again. One report suggested her body may have been dumped in a canal. Retired Detective Jim Dickey led the case.
7: That statement never found its way to the murder investigation, and I was totally unaware of it until I got an email in 2019. I don't understand the rationale. I would have meticulously searched that stretch of the canal.
5: The Met insists it has been searched. Bereaved relatives affected by an undertaker in Hull who prevented dozens of lawful burials are campaigning for better regulation of the sector. Robert Bush admitted 67 offences and a five-day sentencing hearing continues later. Johnson & Johnson say it'll pay an estimated $5.5 billion to settle lawsuits over its baby powder products. The company's always denied its talc caused ovarian cancer. And the rate at which shop prices are rising slowed this month. The British Retail Consortium says they're still 0.9% higher than a year ago. That's the latest. I'm AJ Walsh.
8: Hi, Nan. 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Sammy went green after. 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
10: bit hotter today. Highs of 29 degrees in the south of the country. Midlands highs of 28. Further up north in Scotland, you got highs of 23 degrees. Right now, it is 18 in London, Cardiff and Birmingham and Leicester. Bolton 17, Leeds 19, Manchester 18, and right now in Edinburgh 17 degrees.
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10: 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Wow, it's a wow. Nutty, nutty song as well. Vishal Dadlani, I've got your listener's choice and your Gaunch here with Paul Shaw.
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1: It's 11 minutes after 7. Good morning, listeners. Choice, which of these two do you want next? Tiger 3, it's a thumbs up for this one. Oh. Karanochana, tell me it is a heart emoji. So Tiger 3, thumbs up, tell me heart emoji. What's happy choice now? 07925 700272. Winner plays after the break, and I've got your corn cheer for you next as well.
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11: It's 19 after 7. Happy Tuesday morning. Right, let's get on your quarantine for you this morning. 12-year-old Vijay lives on the island of Mandua with his mother and well-respected schoolmaster father. Gancha China arrives asking for the lease of the village's land in exchange for profits from a supposed salt factory. In reality, Gancha plans to take over the island for the manufacture of drugs. Who plays Gancha in this film? What's the name of the actor who plays Gancha in the film? Released in 2012, Rishi Kapoor's in the film. But who plays Gancha Chima in this film, please and thank you?
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3: 23 after 7. Zeeshan and Grace, first one to get it right. Yeah, Vikas in Slough. Well done. There's a reason why I give the year of the film, by the way, guys. So you don't get confused between the old version and the new version. Indu in Cardiff, Anirudhu in Croydon, well done. Manisha in Pinner, Nathu in Wembley, Zahida in Leicester, Gigi in Harlow, Sophie in Scotland, Ajay in Harrow. I think that's it now, yeah. 12-year-old Vijay lives on the island of Mandwa with his mother and well-respected schoolmaster father. Kancha China arrives asking for the lease of the village's land in an exchange for profits from a supposed salt factory. In reality, Kancha plans to take over the island for the manufacture of drugs. Who plays Kancha in this film? What's the name of the actor who plays Kancha in the film? Released in 2012, Rishi Kapoor, Priyanka Chopra Jonas in the film as well. But who plays Kancha in the film?
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3: 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So that should help you, some of you smart Alex out there.

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1: Okay, quick look at the roads then for this morning. We have got the M25 clockwise between 23 and 24, hard shoulder closure and speed restrictions in effect due to scheduled tree and maintenance work. M20 eastbound between 8 and 9, slow moving traffic, lingering queues there. M1 southbound at junction 21 for Leicester, lane restrictions in the area resulting in minor speed reductions and intermittent delays. More in the next hour.
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1: Okay, 7:39 right now. Well done, Brevin in Crawley. You've got it. Rima in Dunstable, yes. Amit in Northampton. Mira and Amesh in Preston, yes. Suhas, I think that is. New WhatsApper, great to have you with us. Well done. Sarah in St. Albans, yes. What the hell is that? Why would you send me that? Why has someone photoshopped my face onto a film poster? All right, I'll put that on my Instagram. Yes, well done to you guys. 12-year-old Vijay lives on the island of Mandua with his mother and well-respected schoolmaster father. Gancha China arrives asking for the lease of the village's land in an exchange for profits from a supposed salt factory. In reality, Gancha plans to take over the island for the manufacture of drugs. Who plays Gancha in this film? What's the name of the actor who plays Gancha in the film? 2012, Rishi Kapoor, Priyanka Chopra Jonas and Hrithik Roshan all in the film. But who plays Gancha in the film, please and thank you? 020-8813-8040 or WhatsApp 07925-700-272.
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3: 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Over on ITV Coronation Street at 8:30 p.m, David and Shona confront Jodie over the contents of her trinket box. Idris delivers a shock to Alia and Cassie fumes as Ross reveals his intention to stay local. And from our sponsor Sony TV, Tarak Mehta ka Ulta Chashma at 7 p.m. Looking for your daily dose of laughter? India's longest running and your favorite comedy show is here to brighten your day. Catch all the fun and endless laughs now on Sony TV. Yes, that's right. You can now watch Tarak Mehta ka Ulta Chashma on Sony TV tonight. The comedy show that everyone loves.
2: 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This is a show that you will instantly relate to. 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
7: 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Dawood's Big Rice Weekend at Opus Foods, Warwick Road, Birmingham, B27. This weekend, 1st and 2nd of August, 9 till 5. Don't miss all the deals. Rice isn't just rice until you try Dawood's extra long basmati. Well done to Ram in Leicester. Hi, Ram. Sabia in Tooting, Jiswan in Belgium. Cam, I did like that. Thank you very much. I've already posted it on my Instagram page. If you want to see what Cam sent me, you can check it out on my Instagram page at DJ Paul Shah. Anjali, well done. Beautiful name, my daughter's name. Asta in Worksop's got it as well. Divya in Harrow, well done. Ulash in Toronto got it right, but she's saying good morning, Raj. It's not Raj. Do I sound like Raj? Does Raj sound like me? I think Raj sounds a bit more uncle-y than I do. But anyway, well done. Yes. It is, of course, Sanjay Dutt. Well done to everyone who got it right. Paul Shah's threesome back with you after 8 o'clock. Don't forget, if you are looking for Sonar and Nigam tickets, you can win them on every show today. But I'm going to be doing it again tomorrow morning from 6 till 7 in the morning. So wake up nice and early to win your Sonar and Nigam tickets tomorrow morning from 6 on Brekkie.

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12: Chiranjeevi said, I'm not an ambitious person. I'm very content and I have no pending dreams. God has given me so much, and if there's one thing I really want to do, is to serve the people.
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14: From the Sky News Centre at 8. The Prime Minister says the hard hat will be valued as much as the graduation cap after announcing new technical qualifications in England. 14-year-olds will be able to combine skills training and work experience from September 2028 as part of plans to tackle youth unemployment. Here's Work and Pensions Secretary Pat McFadden.
15: This is more localised than previous announcements. So this gives local mayors and strategic authorities the capacity to have flexibility in their local education offer to gear it more towards local labour markets.
14: The British Chambers of Commerce says the announcement's another step in the right direction. French President Emmanuel Macron's admitted the coming weeks will be difficult as higher temperatures and strong winds risk fanning the flames of raging wildfires.
16: Difficult because we need to see too that we are faced with a never before seen fire. We have a situation today which is the most difficult we have ever measured since the Second World War.
14: Hundreds of thousands of homes have been evacuated in France and Spain, with aerial footage showing vast areas of scorched land. We're told flames edging closer to Bordeaux have been contained, but the situation is highly unpredictable. 30 potential witnesses to Susie Lamplugh's disappearance in West London 40 years ago are being traced by the Metropolitan Police. Detectives will no longer pursue the case if it isn't solved in 12 months' time. Experts claim more than half of people living with hepatitis B in England remain undiagnosed. It can cause serious liver disease and cancer if left untreated. In sport, Adam Ramsay-Peaty had to settle for a second bronze medal at the Commonwealth Games after swimming to third in the 50 metres breaststroke. Scotland's Ben Sandilands won a para-athletics gold in Glasgow, as did English sprinters Sophie Hahn and Thomas Young. And Love Island has crowned its latest pair of winners. Last night's public vote saw Lorenzo Alessi and Yulia Myshak come out on top. That's the latest. I'm AJ Walsh.
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19: Highs of 29 degrees in the south of the country. We are looking at highs of about 28 in the Midlands. Further up north in Scotland, highs of 23 degrees. Right now, it's 19 in London, Cardiff, Birmingham, Leicester, Bolton. Leeds at 20, Manchester 19, and right now in Glasgow, 18 degrees.
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19: 4 minutes after 8 o'clock, happy Tuesday morning. Duck Duck Reloaded on the way for you. A Bras entry from Animal as well. Listener's choice. I've got your Paul Charles threesome and still got 4 seconds left to talk on this thing. What shall I say? I don't know. It's breakfast with Paul Charles, maybe?
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1: 10 minutes after 8 o'clock, which of these two do you want next in our listener's choice? It's not playing. I know why. Bad news. Mehboob Mere Sanam. It's a thumbs up for this one. Oh, badai ho, it's a heart emoji. So bad news, thumbs up. Badai ho, it is a heart emoji. WhatsApp your choice now. 07925 700 272. The winner plays after the break. And I've got your Paul Charles threesome for you as well. 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
6: Every week in the UK, 12 apparently fit and healthy young people aged 35 and under die suddenly from an undiagnosed heart defect. 80% of these cases will have shown no symptoms, and often the first sign of a problem will be the last. 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

0: after 8 o'clock, got a winner for our listeners' choice. We'll do that for you next. Before we get there, let's do your Paul Charles threesome. I've got three clips of three different songs. All I need you to do is tell me the names of the films that they belong to. Bit tougher today, I reckon. What do you reckon? 020-881-380-40 if you got all three film names. Or WhatsApp 07925-700-272. If you have got them, great, let me know. If you haven't got them, that's all right as well. As the hour goes on, you get more audio, you get clues that you can use and abuse as well. So it will get easier the longer you listen this morning on Breakfast. One more time. What do you reckon? Give me a call, drop me a WhatsApp. I need all three film names in Paul Shah's threesome.
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3: 22 minutes after 8. No one's got all three right yet. Yeah, it's a tough one today. Let's try one more time.

The first one was released in 2017, Salman Khan's in that film. The second in 1997, Sanjay Dutt. And the third one, 1998, Dharmendra. Can you name all three film names for me?

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15: M25 clockwise between 23 and 24, hard shoulder closure and localised speed restrictions. Bit of an issue at the moment. M20 eastbound between 8 and 9, slow-moving tailbacks due to heavy morning peak hour volume. M1 southbound at junction 21 for Leicester, active lane restrictions causing reduced speed limits, intermittent delays through the junction. More for you in the next hour with Shabs.
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1: Right, if you're saying Sultan, you are wrong, I'm afraid to say. Well done, Ganika and Harrow, first one to get it right, followed by Mira and Amesh in Preston. Raj in Wembley's got it as well. Awesome, guys. One more time. Listen carefully, I'm just going to play it once.

0: Club made it. The first one was released in 2017, Salman Khan, Katrina Kaif in that film. The second in 1997, Sanjay Dutt and Rahul Dev. And the third one, 1998, Dharmendra and Kajol. Can you name all three film names in Paul Shah's threesome this morning? Oh, hang on. I said I was just going to play it once, didn't I? Because I haven't got time. 020-8813-8040. WhatsApp 07925-700-272. See that, kids? Uncle Paul's going mad in his old age.
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2: 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Over on ITV Coronation Street at 8:30 p.m., David and Shona confront Jodie over the contents of her trinket box. Idris delivers a shock to Alia and Cassie fumes as Ross reveals his intention to stay local. And from our sponsor Sony TV, Tarak Mehta ka Ulta Chashma at 7 p.m. Looking for your daily dose of laughter? India's longest running and your favorite comedy show is here to brighten your day. Catch all the fun and endless laughs now on Sony TV. Yes, that's right. You can now watch Tarak Mehta ka Ulta Chashma on Sony TV tonight. The comedy show that everyone loves.
1: 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This is a show that you will instantly relate to. 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
1: It is 8.49 on Sunrise. Zahida in Leicester. Well done. You got it. Vivian Harrow as well. It was a tough one today. I'm not going to lie to you. One more time. This one is, I've forgotten, Tiger's in the head.

Pyar Kiya To Darna Kiya. Well done to everyone who got it right. That's it from me. Shab's on the way for you next. She's in from 9 o'clock. From 12, you got Kavita. From 4, it's Dutta on your drive home. 7 tonight is Mr. Raj Guy. I got to admit, I had a terrible night's sleep last night. Got into bed at 9, didn't sleep till just before midnight. And then I woke up about 2 in the morning smelling smoke. Nothing was on fire. I got out of bed. I went and checked. It was coming through the windows, but it felt like the outside was on fire, which was really weird. Anyway, so yeah, I've had about 5 hours sleep, my watch is telling me, which is not good. And I'm going to go gym now. Let's see what happens. Have a great day. See you tomorrow morning from 6 when we do it all over again. Sonu Nigam tickets from 6 till 7 tomorrow morning on break.

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0: 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We'll see you there. 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
11: From the Sky News Centre at 9. Andy Burnham's announcing a schools shake-up in England that'll put more focus on preparing kids for work. The new Prime Minister says the country should value the hard hat as much as graduation caps as he tries to tackle youth unemployment. A report into youth unemployment has warned of the risk of a lost generation. Alex left school at 16.
12: I can apply for Universal Credit, but I've already done it, but I don't want to stay in that for even longer than 2-3 months. I want to find a job ASAP, you know what I mean? I don't want to be on the dole. At this point, I might as well go into the army, you know what I mean? Because that's the only thing that's on these job application websites, because you don't need any experience.
11: The next 24 hours will be critical for the wildfires in Spain and France. A new heat wave is on the way, which could bring temperatures of up to 38 degrees. A blaze continues in the hills west of Madrid. Our correspondent Conor Gillies is at a command centre there.
13: Exhausted firefighters are coming off these mountains and military personnel as well, and they are regrouping, analysing the behaviour of this fire and plotting their next move in a fire that clearly is as unpredictable as this country has ever seen.
11: 250,000 people have fled their homes in southwest France. Cold case detectives say they're haunted by the unsolved disappearance of Susie Lamplugh in West London 40 years ago today. They face a deadline in 12 months when the case will be shelved. US singer David is going to face a murder trial over the death of a 14-year-old girl. He denies killing Celeste Rivas Hernandez, who was found dead in the boot of his car in LA. Johnson & Johnson say it'll pay $5.5 billion to settle lawsuits over its baby powder products. The company's always denied its talc caused ovarian cancer. And in football, Chelsea are apparently in talks to sign two players with a combined age of more than 70. They've made moves for Brighton's Danny Welbeck and Brentford's Jordan Henderson. That's the latest. I'm AJ Walsh.
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15: And glancing at some of our long-haul arrivals this morning, Virgin Atlantic flight V186, due in from Antigua to Heathrow Terminal 3 at 9:20, scheduled to land at 6 past 9, I see. British Airways flight VA264, due in from San Diego to Heathrow Terminal 5 at 11:30, expected to land at 11:04 a.m. For further details, please contact your airlines directly before you head out.
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15: Cloudy and wet across the north to start with, but rain will clear northeast in the afternoon, followed by some heavy showers, variable cloud and sunshine elsewhere. It's going to be a warmer day today than it was yesterday. Maximum temperatures today, 26 in Leeds, 22 in Edinburgh, 25 in Bournemouth and 30 here in London. If I'm sounding a bit tired, it is because I am.
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15: 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But first, Vishal Dadlani and Shilpa Rao to ease you into the show. 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

0: the Shilpa Rao version of Barbaad. Taken from Sayara, of course. Isi aap sun rahe Sunrise Barat, Tuesday the 28th ki subah Shabnam Sahi ke saath. Jahan bhi aap sun rahe hain, jo bhi is waqt kar rahe hain, hope you've made a beautiful start to your day. A bit of this, a bit of that, a bit of chit, a bit of chat, and a stellar competition. I'm sounding tired. I am tired. In fact, I heard Paul Shah say that he didn't get a good night's sleep. I wonder what it is. And we haven't even hit that proper heat wave yet. That is about to unfold today and tomorrow, right? Stay cool, stay indoors. Look after yourself, look after those around you. Good morning.
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0: 07925-700-272, the number to WhatsApp me on. Stay cool, stay hydrated, stay indoors as much as you can. I know that all of us have to get on with our lives. We have to still go to work. We have to still do a lot of things. And perhaps we are not able to sit in an air-conditioned environment at all. But you know what? Looking after your health, please prioritize that, okay? Looking after your health and looking after those around you. 07925-700-272 is where you send me these beautiful good morning messages. Hansa in Leicester, Raj in Wembley, D in London, Omar in Manchester, Praveen in Crawley, Divya in Harrow. Abhi, I see that you've been asking pretty much the same question since about 8 or 9am. Is the competition done? Is there a competition? Are you doing a competition? Yes, the answer is yes, my friend, we are. Santoshi in Harrow, Purnima in Wisbeach, Preeti in Crawley, Neelam in Swindon, Saira in Cheltenham, Preeti in Bangkok, ah, looking lovely. It's a public holiday today and my favourite Shabnam is on air. Shreya Ghoshal in concert this Friday in Bangkok. I'm so there, I bet you are. Send us pictures, tell us how it was, okay? Give us some songs from her set list. Because how was Shreya Ghoshal's concert? Ye bevkoofon wala sawal hai. You know it's going to be absolutely amazing. But Shreya has confessed many, many times that she kind of changes the set list around depending on the mood, the vibe in the arena. Okay? So Preeti, tell me if there's something that really stands out. Okay? Have an amazing time. 07925-702-72 is the number for the chit-chat, of course. Now let's start with the one and only Yami Mummy in Bollywood. Do you know who that is? Yami Gautam, of course. Because her name's Yami and she's a mummy. I know that's a bad joke. But you know what? I have good news for film fans. There's something amazing for all film fans to celebrate. Do you know what that is? Director Sujoy Ghosh is expected to launch his next directorial very soon. And the industry is abuzz with the news that it's likely to be Kahani 3 with Yami Gautam in the lead. Now, those expecting similarities with Vidya Balan's character in the first two installments, they need to know that Kahani 3 will be a new Kahani altogether, yeah. Kahani 3 is a new story. The idea is to take the franchise forward while retaining the essence of the world that audiences have loved. Yami Gautam is coming on board as the lead. The character has a very strong arc. The film is still in pre-production stage and the team is working on timelines. So, Bollywood ke insiders ka ye manna hai ki Sujoy has a very clear vision for Kahani. He's working closely with the team and he wants to make sure that the excitement levels do not drop in the third installment. If you remember, the original Kahani, part one, this came out in 2012. Vidya Balan plays a pregnant woman searching for her missing husband on the streets of Kolkata. The film won praise for its gripping screenplay, for its clever twists, and of course, Vidya's stellar performance. The franchise returned in 2016 with Kahani 2, Durga Singh Rani, Durga Rani Singh. The movie featured Vidya Balan alongside Arjun Rampal this time round. So they have a reputation to live up to, right? Are you excited? Would you like to see Yami Gautam in Kahani 3? Let me know on WhatsApp. Bearing in mind that Yami Gautam is going to be here, there, everywhere. Option A in listener's choice on the other side sounds like this. विकी डोनर का ये गाना आयुष्मान खुराना की आवाज में, अ फिल्म दैट स्टार्ड यामी गौतम, दैट्स योर ऑप्शन ए. एंड
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0: 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What a brilliant performance from Yami Gautam in this film. Kubool.
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0: 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Kubool is B. Aapko kya kubool hai? WhatsApp me.
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0: My mom started cooking with khanam ki in the 70s. 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
8: 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To celebrate the fact that Yami Gautam will allegedly, supposedly, reportedly headline the third installment of director Sujoy Ghosh's Kahani franchise. We pitted two Yami Gautam films, one against the other. You picked Vicky Donna. Good morning.

0: 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Perhaps an unfamiliar concept in Bollywood nonetheless. My God, what a performance. 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
0: 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Tuesday the 28th, aap hain Shabnam Sahi ke saath. Sonu Nigam is also the artist of the week. On the other side, just chill, chill, just chill. Something that all of us need to do. Just chill. In a heat wave.
2: 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This is a show that you will instantly relate to. 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
8: Looking at the M25 clockwise between junctions 10 and 11, there's a broken down vehicle there. Delays of 15 minutes against expected traffic. That's the M25 clockwise between junctions 10 and 11.
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8: 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Yaad rakhiyega, the last Friday of the month, this Friday is when we go all request. You can ask for any song you like, as long as it is short and sweet, as long as we have access to the song, as long as it hasn't been played by Paul Shah on the previous show, as long as it doesn't play too often on my show, as long as it matches the vibe and the mood. Iske alawa aap koi bhi gana request kar sakte hain.

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2: 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Over on ITV Coronation Street at 8:30 p.m., David and Shona confront Jodie over the contents of her trinket box, Idris delivers a shock to Alia, and Cassie fumes as Ross reveals his intention to stay local. And from our sponsor Sony TV, Tarak Mehta ka Ulta Chashma at 7 p.m. Looking for your daily dose of laughter? 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Catch all the fun and endless laughs now on Sony TV. Yes, that's right. You can now watch Tarak Mehta ka Ulta Chashma on Sony TV tonight. The comedy show that everyone loves.
1: 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Shabnam Sahi on Sunrise with Gullak on Sony TV. Love, laughter, and a little family chaos. This is a show that you will instantly relate to. Watch Gullak starting this Sunday, 9 p.m. on Sony TV.
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0: The Manchester Mega Mela is back on Saturday 1st and Sunday 2nd of August at Platfields Park, Rusholme, Manchester, from 12 noon till 9pm on both days, featuring performances by B2, Apna Sangeet, Summer Blake, Ramit Sandhu, Lemba Husseinpuri, Circus Raj, Rajasthan Brass Band, Zahir Abbas, Kawal and Party, Hobajan Dalwar, Roach Killer, and many more artists. 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
13: 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Shabnam Sahi ke saath. You know, when it comes to picking a retro gem, one retro gem every hour, I take this responsibility very seriously and I try to have a no compromise policy. I try and pick a song, no matter how long or short, one that I think people would love. Because this is the rich legacy of Bollywood music that we must never lose touch with. Ajeeb daastan hai ye. 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
3: Shabnam Sahi on Sunrise with Gullak on Sony TV. Love, laughter and a little family chaos. This is a show that you will instantly relate to. Watch Gullak starting this Sunday 9 p.m. on Sony TV.
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15: Chiranjeevi said, I'm not an ambitious person. I'm very content and I have no pending dreams. God has given me so much, and if there's one thing I really want to do, is to serve the people.
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16: From the Sky News Centre at 10, Andy Burnham wants hard hats to be valued as much as graduation caps under a new shake-up of school qualifications in England. From 2028, 14-year-olds will be able to choose technical pathways alongside academic subjects. Schools will offer skills and work experience tied to local jobs as part of plans to reduce youth unemployment. The new Prime Minister says many pupils want something different.
17: We've had a system built for too long around the university route, and it sends a message to some young people that they're some kind of second-class citizens. And it's just not right. They need an education system that works for them as well.
16: Firefighters are in a race against time to bring wildfires in France and Spain under control. It's as temperatures are set to soar tomorrow near Bordeaux, with holidaymakers told to stay away. Travel journalist Simon Calder warns it's harder to cancel plans in the surrounding areas.
18: With the Foreign Office not warning against travel to that area, you're unable to really get very much back. And certainly if you were simply going somewhere like Biarritz on the southwest coast of France and you thought a bit too close, don't want to take the risk, then that would be completely uninsurable.
16: New evacuation orders have been issued overnight near Madrid. Police say they're conducting inquiries into an image shared on Instagram by the Green Party leader. Zach Polanski's since unshared the post, which hinted at executing Nigel Farage. More than 300,000 doses of the morning after pill have been dispensed at pharmacies in England. That's in the first 5 months of a scheme to help improve access to the treatment. In sport, Adam Ramsay-Peaty says this week hasn't made sense after claiming bronze again at the Commonwealth Games. It's the Englishman's third place finish in Glasgow. And the former Top Gear presenter Richard Hammond's been fined £999 after he was caught speeding twice in 3 weeks. He was clocked doing 68 miles per hour in a 50 zone in his Porsche and 82 in a 70 zone in his Bentley. That's the latest.
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19: And a quick look at some of our long haul arrivals this morning. British Airways flight BA264 due in from San Diego to Heathrow Terminal 5 at 11:30, scheduled to land at 11:05 this morning. British Airways flight BA036 due in from Chennai to Heathrow Terminal 5 at 10 past midday, expected to land at 12:25. For further details, please contact your airlines directly before you head out.
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19: It will start cloudy and wet across the north, but rain will clear northeast in the afternoon, followed by some heavy showers, variable cloud and sunshine elsewhere. It's going to be a warmer day. Maximum temperatures today, 26 in Manchester, 25 in Liverpool, 23 in Brighton and 30 here in London.
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0: 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He belonged to a famous family. Which family, I believe? 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I remember we got an invite to a gig in King's Cross. Sadly, I couldn't make it. But I remember enjoying my conversation with Ashir Wajahat immensely. Are you a fan? Let me know on WhatsApp. 07925-700-272 is the number, of course.
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0: 07925-700-272 is the studio WhatsApp number. If you remember yesterday, I spoke about Professor Asghar Wajahat. What was the context? I'll tell you. His famous play from the year 1989. Jis Lahore ni vekhya o jamyaini. You haven't truly lived unless you've seen Lahore. This is the inspiration for Batwara 1947, which is Sunny Deol and Rajkumar Santoshi's next film out in cinemas on the 14th of August. Right, 07925-700-272 is where you guys have been sending me some beautiful messages. Let's look at the ones I missed in the last hour. Idris in Hackney, welcome to the show. Sumila, thank you very much for that. Maya in Watford, good morning. Shubhasri in Wolverhampton, thank you so much for the vote of confidence. I'm getting it here, Shabnam. Your selection of the retro classics are spot on. They are priceless gems and I love them. Thank you. Thank you so much for that, Shubhasri. Praveen in Crawley, Shri in Slough, cheeky as ever. Darshan in India, Momna Aslam and Seher, Meena in Surrey. Meena, how are you this morning? When are you looking after the grandkids next? Let me know. Neelam in Swindon, Saira in Cheltenham. Well done, Saira. Won tickets to that competition yesterday. 07925-700-272 is the number where this morning Aditi has sent me. Reminding you of anyone? Indeed, it does. This person looks like someone who might be leading the United States of America. Is that who he is? My God, you're a talented girl. Thank you so much. 07925-700-272 is the studio WhatsApp number. You know, these messages have really woken me up. As you can probably tell, I'm struggling today. I really am. Didn't get much sleep. I know I'm not the only one, and for various reasons. And I was just thinking, even two shots of strong coffee this morning haven't helped. What should I do? I mean, should I go and splash my face with some cold water? That might help. But you know what? I think your WhatsApp messages keep me entertained. Keep them coming. 07925-700-272 is the number. Now, Imran Hashmi fans, your hero returns to the big screen on the 14th of August in the eagerly awaited Avarapan 2. And yes, this will go head-to-head with Batwara 1947 because they're both out on the same day. And it's going to be a very interesting conundrum for Shabana Azmi. Poochhiye kyun? Because Shabana Azmi stars in both films. Did you know that? I didn't know that until yesterday. She stars in Batwara 1947. She plays a pivotal role. And she plays a very important role in Avarapan 2 as well. So for 19 years, fans haven't just loved Avarapan, they have lived Avarapan, keeping Shivam Pandit alive through their unwavering love, their endless conversations and their constant demand for his return. Ki bhaiya, sequel ek bana dijiye na, please. From unveiling the logo to offering a glimpse into the soul of Avarapan and its timeless musical world, let's not forget that. Producer Vishesh Bhatt has made sure that every reveal honours the legacy that fans have cherished for nearly two decades. And now, with the teaser finally out, it came out yesterday, Avarapan 2 promises the return of the soul-stirring cinematic experience fans have long been waiting for. Are you a super fan? Let me know. Besides Imran Hashmi, this also stars Disha Patni, Shabana Azmi, Surinder Vicky, Vijayant Kohli, and many, many others. And they're saying that, you know, it's going to embody the spirit of the original film. Expect unforgettable music, raw emotions, and compelling storytelling. 0795-702-72 is where you tell me if Avarapan did anything for you at all. I know Imran Hashmi is known for those dark, moody, broody roles, right? And this was quite groundbreaking. And over the last 19 years, I believe it is now considered a cult film. Agree? Disagree? Don't really care. Let me know on WhatsApp. Bearing in mind that Imran Hashmi is going to be on the big screen, this is going to be his next film after Huck. Right the other side of the emotional spectrum. Avarappan 2 is out in cinemas on Friday? I think so. The 14th of August. Bearing that in mind, option A on the other side sounds like this. Wo lamhe, wo baatein, koi na jaane, zeher. Option B. Zara si dil mein de jaga tu. KK ki awaaz mein ye gana taken from Jannat. Zara si dil mein tu jaga de. Zara si dil mein de jaga tu even. Shree, my friend, I might just have to take you up on that offer. A double Jameson he's recommending. Recommending. See? 0795-702-72 is the number to WhatsApp me on. Mujhe lagta hai na, aaj studio WhatsApp dene ki bajaye, agar hum personal number bhi apna de dena aaj, to wo bhi ho sakta hai. Kuch bhi ho sakta hai. Anyway, A or B, please WhatsApp me. The greatest station, radio
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restaurants are all to be found on Tooting High Street. Agree? Disagree? Recommendations? 07925 700272 is the number for that. For now, Jannat on Sunrise. Good morning.

0: 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Meena, I know you have struggled with insomnia for the longest time, right? It's a strange feeling. I'm not physically tired, but I feel as though someone has robbed me of all my vocabulary. I'm struggling to find the words for what I want to say. Oh. I shall just have to rely on these beautiful songs to do all the chit-chatting on the show today.
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0: 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The hit of the hour with Jamin Foods. 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Arijit Singh, The Bads of Bollywood, Tu Pehli, Tu Akhri on Sunrise. Good morning.

0: 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And besides all the chit-chat, you've got a stellar competition to look forward to. It's going to be the saving grace on the show today. The hit of the hour with Jamin Foods. 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
0: 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Don't miss the deals. Rice isn't just rice until you've tried Dawat's extra long basmati. On the other side, 1969 is knocking on the door.
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20: Back to the M25 clockwise between junctions 10 and 11. Current delays of 20 minutes against expected traffic following an earlier accident. That's the M25 clockwise between junctions 10 and 11.
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0: Shabnam Sahi on Sunrise with Gullak on Sony TV. 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
4: 10:49 on Sunrise with me, Shabnam Sahi. Veeru ji, Mr. Singh kehte hain, morning Shabnam, hope you're well. This song by Rafi sahab, Likhe Jo Khat Tujhe, took me right back to my childhood. I watched this film Kanyadan in the cinema in beautiful Birmingham. The golden days of my childhood, indeed. Disha in Warrington, thank you very much for that beautiful WhatsApp. Good morning.

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1: 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Shabnam Sahi on Sunrise with Gullak on Sony TV. Love, laughter and a little family chaos. This is a show that you will instantly relate to. Watch Gullak starting this Sunday 9 p.m. on Sony TV.
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9: Chiranjeevi said, "I'm not an ambitious person. I'm very content and I have no pending dreams. God has given me so much, and if there's one thing I really want to do, is to serve the people."
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11: From the Sky News Centre at 11. Andy Burnham says he is on a mission to curb the number of young people not in education, employment or training as he plans a schools shake-up. From 2028, 14-year-olds in England will be able to take skills training that come with work experience. Fire crews battling a wildfire near Bordeaux say they're worried a new heatwave will further fuel the flames. Temperatures could reach 40 degrees there tomorrow. Holidaymakers are being urged to stay away. Jerome Steffs, the mayor of a town south of the city.
12: This is the fire of the century. We try to get more and more resources, but each time we put more and more men, the fire become more and more strong.
11: A vast area west of Madrid has also been scorched. The Green Party says Zach Polanski didn't realise there was more to an image he shared on Instagram that caused Reform UK to report him to the police. It showed a man wearing a T-shirt with a picture of a guillotine and the words "We're only making plans for Nigel." The post has since been unshared. Reform MP Robert Jenrick says it's crossed the line beyond free speech.
13: When you step into incitement to violence in the context of a murder, individuals being arrested for threatening to kill someone, that is wrong.
11: Cold case detectives have 12 months to find a new lead into the disappearance of Susie Lamplugh 40 years ago before the case is shelved. The estate agent left her office in Fulham, West London at lunchtime on this day in 1986 and never returned. The Conservatives are urging Andy Burnham to introduce emergency legislation to stop the early release of serious offenders in England and Wales. The Prime Minister paused September's prison release scheme last week and ordered a review. And Zinedine Zidane has been confirmed as the new head coach of France. He replaces Didier Deschamps as the boss of the national team. That's the latest. I'm AJ Walsh.
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18: And a quick look at some of our long-haul arrivals this morning. British Airways flight BA264, due in from San Diego to Heathrow Terminal 5 at 11.30, scheduled to land in a minute's time. British Airways flight BA036, due in from Chennai to Heathrow Terminal 5 at 10 past midday, scheduled to land at 12.25 instead. For further details, please contact your airlines directly before you head out.
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18: Any rain will clear the northeast, followed by some heavy showers in Northern Ireland, South and West Scotland today. Sunshine in southern areas and northeast Scotland, cloudy elsewhere but warm. Maximum temperatures today, 28 in Birmingham, 30 in London, 28 in Southampton, 30 in Cambridge.
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0: Get ready, London. One of the biggest voices in Indian music is coming your way. Pepe Piri Piri presents the legendary Sonu Nigam on the Revolution Tour, coming to the OVO Arena in Wembley on Sunday the 23rd of August. Now the show is already 80% sold out, with the last few tickets remaining. 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Now here's the exciting part. 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When you hear the cue to call, that's what tells you you need to start dialing that number, right? 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
0: The next time you hear that old school jingle in the middle of a song, that's when you call me on 020-8813-8040. If you're the first person to give me the right answer to a question related to a clip that I shall play you, as long as you are following our T's and C's, you will be a winner this hour. Saira in Cheltenham told me earlier that she won the tickets on Raj Goy's show yesterday and she hasn't been able to sleep all night. That's how excited she is. 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On the other side, option A from Wake Up Sid. Wake up. Shankar Mahadevan ki awaaz mein ye gana, Aaj Kal Zindagi. This is your option A. And option B, taken from Kasme Vade, R.D. Barman Sahab. Kal kya hoga kisko pata? Aaj kal zindagi ya kal kya hoga kisko pata? Wake up Sid or Kasme Vade? A or B? WhatsApp me.
3: 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This is a show that you will instantly relate to. 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
4: 11:18 on a Tuesday afternoon, Sunrise Radio, Shabnam Sahi ke saath. Before playing the winning song, we have something important to share with you. Childhood vaccines give children the best protection, preventing over 5,000 deaths each year in England. Childhood infections can cause serious illness, hospitalization and lifelong disabilities. Childhood infections like measles and whooping cough spread easily in our communities. If your child isn't vaccinated, please remember they are not protected. All childhood vaccines offered by the NHS have been used in millions of children worldwide and have an excellent safety record to give your child the best protection. Vaccinations must be given on time. If your child has missed a vaccination, contact your GP

0: The year was 1978, by the way. कस्मे वादे. आरडी बर्मन की आवाज में ये गाना. कल क्या होगा किसको पता, अभी जिंदगी का ले लो मजा. इसे आप सुन रहे हैं सनराइज पर आज ट्यूजडे द 28th की सुबह शबनम साही के साथ. Those were desperately asking me, is the competition done? Are you telling me that you've only just switched your radio on? Yes, the competition is done and dusted. You missed out. I'm so sorry. I'm kidding. 020-881-38040. That's the number you need to dial. Not just yet, please. Only after you hear the old school jingle.
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0: 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The hit of the hour with Jaimin Foods. 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Jaimin Foods, the ethnic taste of India. This Friday is the last day of the month and the last Friday of the month as well, which means we are going all request on this show from 9 to midday. 07925-702-72 will be the WhatsApp number where you send me your requests. Short and sweet, please. Jahan bhi aap sun rahe hain, jo bhi sak kar rahe hain, what is your Tuesday morning looking like? Are you sleep deprived? How are you preparing for the heat wave? What is the best way to stay cool and get a good night's sleep? Hai kisi ke paas iska ilaaj koi batayega mujhe? 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How beautiful is that? Good morning.

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0: 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Aap sun rahe hain Sunrise Radio, Shabnam Sahi ke saath, mera aur aapke saath Monday to Friday, 9 se 12 ke beech. Now, you know some of the best stories are the ones that take us back home, right? And Sony TV's brand new show Gullak is just that. Think of it as a piggy bank full of memories. Funny, emotional and super relatable moments from the life of the adoring and sarcastic mum, Shanti, her long-suffering husband, Santosh, and their sons, Annu and Aman. Now, if you've ever laughed over the dining table, if you've ever argued over the TV remote or shared countless memories with members of your family, this is the show for you. Catch the beloved Sony Live original Gullak now on Sony TV from this Sunday, 9 p.m, which is, by the way, Sony TV is available on Sky Channel 703, Virgin 805 and EETV 390. Of course, we're still waiting for that Sonu Nigam competition to begin. The moment you hear the old school jingle, that is when you call me on 020-8813-8040. On the other side, we've got this. Yet another collaboration we didn't know we needed from his album Play. Ed Sheeran, Karan Aujla, Symmetry, still to come. The greatest nation, radio
2: 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This is a show that you will instantly relate to. 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

0: Symmetry. Taken from his album Play, Ed Sheeran featuring Karan Aujla, Symmetry. The old school jingle, did it play? Did it play? Of course it did. That's what a full switchboard is telling me. Your chance to win a pair of tickets to Sonu Nigam Live on Sunday, the 23rd of August at the Ovo Arena in Wembley in London. 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These are the hottest tickets going in town. 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Let's cross over now and see who's calling Sunrise this morning. Good morning. Hello? Hello?
1: Hello?
0: Hi, who's that?
1: Hi, Matt.
0: Did you say Matt?
1: Yes, please, yeah.
0: Matt, are you a Sonu Nigam fan?
1: Yes, yeah, I am, yes.
0: You know what? I have tried my level best to pick the easiest question ever. Because if you are a Bollywood fan, then I think this is something you need to know. Otherwise, we can't be friends. Can we just agree on that?
1: No, we can't, no.
0: Fantastic. Okay, it's not related to Sonu Nigam, by the way, in any way, the question. Matt, are you ready? Can you hear me clearly?
1: Yes, I can hear you clearly, yeah.
0: All right, fantastic. For a win, to win these two tickets to watch him live, this is what you need to tell me. Give me the name of the director. I do not want any other information, okay? Give me the name of the director of this film. Matt, what are you thinking?
1: So it's the director of Dil Wale Duljaniya Le Jayenge.
0: You have to give me his name, please.
1: Director. Sorry, I can't hear you.
0: Two. One. I will have to let you go. I feel sad. I really do. Good morning. Who's calling Sunrise? Hello.
2: Hi, this is Bijal.
0: Did you say Bijal?
2: Yes, I did.
0: Bijal, should I repeat the question or do you have the answer for me?
2: I think the answer is yes, Chopra.
0: No. I don't know why I ended up doing that. Sorry, that was yay. I wish. That was not the right answer. You said yes, Chopra, right?
2: Yes.
0: That was not the right answer. I'll have to let you go. Good morning. Who's calling Sunrise? Hello. Somebody who wanted those tickets very badly. We've still got a full switchboard. Good morning. Who's calling Sunrise? Hello.
3: Hello.
0: Hi. Who's that?
3: Gugu Patel.
0: Gugu Patel. Do you know what the right answer is?
3: Is it Karan Johar?
0: Is it Karan Johar? It is not Karan Johar. Good morning. Who's calling Sunrise? Hello. Good morning. Who's calling Sunrise? Hello. Hello?
4: Hello?
0: Hi, who's that?
4: It's Nisha.
0: Nisha, please tell me you have the right answer. Should I play you the song again?
4: Yeah, what was the question?
0: Oh, you don't know what the question is. Fantastic. Okay, let's start from the very beginning. Nisha, name the director of this film. Nisha, what's your answer?
4: Aditya Chopra.
0: See, that's why I got so excited. Someone said Yash Chopra and I went, yay! No, it wasn't. Yash Chopra's son, Aditya Chopra. Fantastic. Do you think that's an easy question? I thought that was a fairly easy question. Especially Bollywood fans in the UK. Everyone knows DDLJ back to front, inside out, right?
4: Definitely that one, yeah.
0: Okay, fantastic. What are you doing on Sunday, the 23rd of August?
4: Going to watch Sonu Nigam.
0: Of course, that is the right answer. 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Stay on the line. 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Thank you so much for giving us the right answer. 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
0: The M25 clockwise between junctions 10 and 11. Following an earlier accident, delays of up to 25 minutes against expected traffic.
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0: Taking you back to DDLG, of course, Aditya Chopra's film. 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Jahan bhi aap sun rahe hain, jo bhi is waqt kar rahe hain, I know how desperately you want to win those tickets, right? There's a competition on the very next show. Our lovely Kavita will give you another chance.

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1: 11:48 on Sunrise with me, Shabnam Sahi. My time is almost up. A lovely Kavita is next. Sana in London says that Mehndi Laga Ke Rakhna took me back to the late 90s when everyone was crazy about this film and used to sing all the songs from it. Exactly! That's what I thought when I picked that question. Thank you very much, Sana. Leaving you with this beautiful song from Lucky, No Time to Sleep.

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2: 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Shabnam Sahi on Sunrise with Gullak on Sony TV. Love, laughter and a little family chaos. This is a show that you will instantly relate to. 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
10: Chiranjeevi said, I'm not an ambitious person. I'm very content and I have no pending dreams. God has given me so much, and if there's one thing I really want to do is to serve the people.
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12: From the Sky News Centre at midday, Andy Burnham says he's committed to bringing down youth unemployment after announcing a schools shake-up in England. From 2028, there'll be a greater emphasis on technical subjects to help young people get jobs. Meanwhile, the Prime Minister says he'll do anything to minimise the risk to the public after confirming September's early release of prisoners in England and Wales will be paused. It would have seen serious offenders let out halfway through their sentence to reduce overcrowding. Grooming gang survivor Marie Stone says the prospect is heart-destroying.
13: We feel there's nothing in place for, you know, these perpetrators, and they say, oh, they may be on tag or something like that. You know, is that right? We have no idea as victims. We are scared. It's nerve-wracking for us.
12: Firefighters are bracing for a new heat wave in France and Spain as they battle to contain wildfires. French authorities have ordered the evacuation of thousands of people from campsites and holiday parks in the southwest of the country. Soraya Fetty lives in Bordeaux and was evacuated at the weekend.
14: We went from having nothing to breathing the smoke, having bad headache, the eyes and the throat burnings, and more people were having asthma crisis. It felt apocalyptic. The sky went from bright blue to dark, and then the ashes just raining.
12: An area five times the size of Barcelona has been scorched in the hills west of Madrid. Multiple people are trapped inside a shopping centre in Japan after an earthquake. A powerful tremor shook Kumamoto on the country's Kyushu Island. 50 people are reported to be injured. In sport, Zinedine Zidane has been confirmed as the new head coach of France. He replaces Didier Deschamps as the boss of the national team. And former Top Gear presenter Richard Hammond's been fined £999 after he was caught speeding twice in 3 weeks. Both incidents occurred in Herefordshire last December. That's the latest from the Sky News Centre. I'm AJ Walsh.
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15: This afternoon, any rain will clear northeast, followed by some heavy showers in Northern Ireland, South and West Scotland, sunshine in southern areas and northeast Scotland, cloudy everywhere else though.
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15: 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We'll start the hour off with Hallare. 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
1: 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Kavita here on Sunrise Radio. Welcome to your Tuesday afternoon. Hello, hello, hello. Do you know what? Already got some messages coming in from you guys. Hi to Pravin. Hi, Hansa. Hi to Syra as well. I see you all there. And well done to everybody that has won tickets to Sonu Nigam already. Do you know what? You've got another chance with me. Oh, yes. At some point in the show today, that's now until 4 p.m, I'm giving you the chance to win a pair of tickets to go and see Sonu Nigam live in concert. Now, it's not going to be at the same time as yesterday. So it just means you're going to have to keep listening. I'm not going to tell you when it's going to be. It's just going to happen. Of course, I will tell you more about it, though, a little bit later on. We don't have any guests today. It was fun having a guest on the show yesterday. I'm going to try and get more of those on for you in the coming weeks. But I do have chit-chat for you anyway. Me to you, you to me. We've also got loads of tunes to play, yeah. And I got games and fun as well. We're going to have a lovely Tuesday afternoon. What have you been up to so far? What are you up to today? Are you at work? Are you at home? Are you driving around? Let me know on WhatsApp, 07925 700 272. Of course, don't use your phone if you're driving, though. All right, let's vote for your listener's choice next.
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0: is song number two. Which one do you want to hear? Number one or number two? 07925-700-272. That's my WhatsApp's numbers.
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0: The Manchester Mega Mela is back on Saturday 1st and Sunday 2nd of August at Platfields Park, Rosshow, Manchester, from 12 noon till 9 p.m. on both days, featuring performances by B2, Apna Sangeet, Summer Blake, Ramit Sandhu, Lemba Husseinpuri, Circus Raj, Rajasthan Brass Band, Zahir Abbas Kawal and Party, Harbhajan Talwar, Roach Killer, and many more artists. 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
3: Afternoon, my friends. Kavita here on Sunrise Radio. Welcome, welcome if you just joined us. Welcome back if you've been with me for a while. Oh, I'm loving the messages you guys are sending. You, honestly, you brighten up my day, all of you. You really, really do. So let's do some shout-outs, shall we? Hi to Zainab. How you doing? Hi, Nisha. Hi to Shobna, Rajesh, Vicky. Vicky's saying, it's another scorching hot day, not my cup of tea. I know what you mean. I like being hot but cool at the same time. I was feeling it when I was walking down and I've broken my sunglasses and I forgot a hat. So yeah, I was really feeling the heat as well. Tomorrow's going to be

0: 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Hi to Syra as well. Hi, Jaydeep. 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He said, hello, Kavita. It's like in that movie, Durb. 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Hi to Shree as well. I hope you're doing well. Now, do you know what? I froze for a second because I've got three things to talk about in front of me and I couldn't pick which one to talk about first. So let's talk about the naughtiest thing first, which is today is National Chocolate Milk Day. 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I do. 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Be good at cooling you down, maybe. All right, let's do your hit of the hour next. Then I've got more things to tell you about.
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0: Let's take a look at your roads. The M8 in Glasgow has delays westbound between Junction 13 and Junction 14 due to lane restrictions causing heavy queuing traffic there. The M8 in Glasgow has ongoing long-term bridge repair works causing speed restrictions and lane closures in both directions between Junction 16 and Junction 18.
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0: Bulleya on Sunrise Radio. Afternoon, my friends. Kavitha here with you on Sunrise. Now, let's take a little look at something that I've got to tell you about, which is a little bit more serious. So we're going to bring the tone down a little bit. And that's childhood vaccinations. Now, they give children the best protection, preventing over 5,000 deaths each year in England. Childhood infections can cause serious illness, hospitalisation and lifelong disabilities. Childhood infections like measles and whooping cough spread easily in our communities. So if your child isn't vaccinated, they're not protected. All childhood vaccinations offered by the NHS have been used in millions of children worldwide and have an excellent safety record. 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If your child has missed a vaccination, contact your GP to catch up. 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
1: 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Watch Gullak starting this Sunday 9 p.m. on Sony TV.
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0: And the time is exactly 13 minutes until 1 o'clock this afternoon. I've got 2 tunes lined up for you just ahead of the news and weather at the top of the hour. This has gone quick, hasn't it? It always does. It always does. Let's nacho for you next. Get you moving on your Tuesday afternoon. Fancy playing a game with me? All right, stick around. We'll do it after 1.

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18: From the Sky News Centre at 1. Andy Burnham's proposing a shake-up of the school curriculum in England, saying it'll put technical pathways on an equal footing with traditional academic routes. From September 2028, Year 10 pupils will be able to combine core subjects with skills training. A report into youth unemployment earlier this year warned we risk leaving behind a lost generation. Alex grew up in Care and left school at age 16.
19: I can apply for Universal Credit, but I've already done it, but I don't want to stay in that for even longer than 2-3 months. I want to find a job ASAP, you know what I mean? I don't want to be on the dole. At this point, I might as well go into the army, you know what I mean? Because that's the only thing that's on these job application websites, because you don't need any experience.
18: It's reported there have been several deaths in Japan after an explosion at a shopping centre following an earthquake on Kyushu Island. Multiple people are trapped after a building in Kumamoto partly collapsed. The Conservative leader has offered to help pass emergency legislation that'll delay the early release of prisoners in England and Wales. Serious offenders could be let out halfway through their sentence from September to reduce overcrowding. The Prime Minister says he's pausing that. Andy Burnham's blamed the previous government for not building more prison places.
20: So it is a challenging situation, and we shouldn't actually be in this position as a country, but we have to deal with the reality of where we are. But I will do anything I can to minimise risk to the public.
18: Officials in Bordeaux say the city centre is currently not at risk of being evacuated as wildfires come within 10 miles of it. Firefighters in France and Spain are trying to dampen flames before temperatures soar this week. The sentencing of a fraudster funeral director is heard from a victim who says she has nightmares of bodies at Auschwitz. Robert Bush is facing jail after admitting 67 charges, including 30 of preventing lawful burials. And Zinedine Zidane has been confirmed as the new head coach of France. He replaces Didier Deschamps. That's the latest from the Sky News Centre. I'm AJ Walsh.
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22: This afternoon, any rain will clear northeast, followed by some heavy showers in Northern Ireland, South and West Scotland. Sunshine in southern areas and northeast Scotland as well, cloudy elsewhere.
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22: 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Right, let's start this hour off with Bilorani. Such a tune, that one. I've got Sardarji 3 as well lined up. Bit of Diljit, and then we'll play a cheeky little game, eh?
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1: 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Afternoon, my friends. Kavita here on Sunrise Radio. 1:12 is your time. How are we doing? Everyone all right? How's your Tuesday afternoon? Have you had your lunch yet? Have you had a cup of cha? Oh, I'd like a nice cup of cha around about now. See, here in the studio, with the aircon on, it's actually quite cold. I have to bring my cardigan to work every day because it's cold. But I know outside, it's scorching hot. So maybe you're having a nice smoothie or an ice cream. Ooh, an ice cream would be nice, wouldn't it? All right, stop talking about food now. Enough of that, Kavita. Right, this hour is your game hour. We didn't do it yesterday because we had a jam-packed show. But I've got it back for you today. I'm going to play you a tiny clip of a song and you just have to figure out what it is. I think I made it a bit tough today, but you'll have to let me know. Here, let's hear the first couple of notes and see if you can figure out what my mystery tune is. That's it. You want to hear it again? Here we go. Ooh, which song starts with those guitars? 07925 700 272. It's the WhatsApp number. If you want to have a guess this hour. Now, while you're thinking about it, you can think about those notes. You can also think about being on a nice holiday, because if you're looking for the ideal holiday, well, Celebrity Cruises creates European holidays that you'll always remember in places you'll never forget. The new Celebrity XL, it raises the line between ship and shore, bringing the culture and flavours of Europe along for the ride. With 9 ships sailing to 132 destinations in 24 countries, you can visit more of Europe than ever before. 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
1: 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Which one do you want to hear, my friends? 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
3: 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Oh, I do hope you're having a lush day so far. We're doing my little game this hour. No one's got it right, I think. I think I made it a bit too difficult. Sometimes I'm like, oh, I did it too easy last week. Let's go tough today. So I'm going to give you some clues. Let's help you out a little bit. I'm playing you this tiny clip of a song, which I'll give you a little bit more to now. Ooh, couple more notes there, couple more beats. Does that help you with your answer as to what my mystery song could be? Shall I give you some clues about the movie it's from? It's from a film which came out back in 2013, all about a team of tricksters who pose as CBI officers. I won't tell you any more than that just yet. You'll have to wait for some more clues. Do you want to hear it again? Here, have a little listen, have a little listen. What could it be? What is my mystery song? There aren't many Bollywood songs that start with that kind of electric guitar noise at the start, are there? Now, it's not the most pop... Well, in my opinion, it's not like the most famous song from this movie. So there's another little hint. 07925 700 272. That is the WhatsApp number. If you want to have a little guess.
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1: The M20 has heavy eastbound congestion building between Junction 8 and Junction 9, with slow-moving traffic causing localised delays there. The M8 in Glasgow has ongoing long-term bridge repair works at the Woodside Viaduct. That's between Junction 16 and Junction 18. Speed restrictions are in place there.
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Oh, this is a tune, isn't it? Oh, I went very South London then for a second. Cocktail 2 is the movie. Juggernaut Large. Yeah, I'm really enjoying it. Haven't watched the movie yet, though. Have you watched it? Have you watched it? What's your verdict? Because I'm seeing mixed reviews so far, so it's put me off watching it because I don't want to ruin the first one. Do you know what I mean? That's such a good movie. I don't want to ruin it. But I think I'm going to have to just dive in and watch it anyway. Brilliant. Now, make sure you join Sunrise Radio this weekend, broadcasting live on Saturday, 1st August, day one of Darwood's Big Rice Weekend at Opus Foods. That's 1062 Warwick Road in Birmingham, B27 6BH. 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Darwood's Big Rice Week at Opus Foods, 1062 Warwick Road in Birmingham, B27 6BH on 1st and 2nd August, 9 a.m. until 5 p.m. Don't miss the deals. Rice isn't just rice until you tried Darwood's Extra Long Basmati. So do go check that out. Right, last chance to have your guesses for my mystery song this hour. A couple of right answers coming in now. I'm asking you to name that tune. Okay, I've given you a couple of clues. Oops, hold on. I nearly played you a bit extra there. I told you that the movie came out in 2013, but the song isn't, I would say, the most, like, the top song that everyone knows from this movie. It's not the top one. I'll give you another clue. Akshay is in the movie. Akshay Kumar is in it. So there you go. I think you can figure it out and work it out from those clues. I reckon so anyway. What is my mystery song this hour?

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1: And the time is 9 minutes until 2 o'clock. So I was playing you the intro of a song. Actually, do you know what? I think we can hear it now. And I was asking, what is that tune? Nikita and Pravin figured out the movie, but not the track. Those figuring out both, we got Zainab, Nenesh, Ash, Shri, Aniruddha, Suraj. You figured it out. It's from Special 26, and it's Mujhme Tu.

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1: 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This is a show that you will instantly relate to. 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
6: Chiranjeevi said, I'm not an ambitious person. I'm very content and I have no pending dreams. God has given me so much, and if there's one thing I really want to do, is to serve the people.
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7: From the Sky News Centre at 2, a mother and her new boyfriend have been convicted of murdering her two-year-old daughter, who was sexually abused before she died. Isabel Welsh suffered 21 broken bones before she collapsed at her home in Teesside last September. 26-year-old Alexandra Walker and Harrison Simpson, who's 22, were both found guilty of murder and child cruelty, with Simpson also convicted of sexual abuse. In other news, Andy Burnham wants technical qualifications to be valued as much as academic ones under a new shake-up of education in England. From 2028, schools will offer skills tied to local jobs as part of plans to reduce youth unemployment. The new Prime Minister says many pupils want something different.
8: We've had a system built for too long around the university route, and it sends a message to some young people that they're some kind of second-class citizens. And it's just not right. They need an education system that works for them as well.
7: Authorities in Japan say several people have died after an earthquake struck Kyushu Island in the country's southwest. Part of a shopping centre's collapsed in the city of Kumamoto, with people trapped inside. Ryota Mimaki is in the city.
9: We saw a lot of things on the table and on the rail, you know, came down. The initial shock was, I think, about 2 minutes or something, and it was quite big. I've never experienced that big earthquake, so I was not being able to stand still.
7: The Prime Minister's insisted plans to release some prisoners early in September to ease prison overcrowding are paused. Andy Burnham's been responding to a call from the Conservatives for a law change to formally stop the process. Firefighters battling to contain wildfires in France and Spain are bracing for the return of punishing heatwave conditions. Hundreds of thousands of people have already been forced to flee their homes. And former Top Gear presenter Richard Hammond's been fined £999 after being caught speeding twice in the space of 3 weeks. It happened in Herefordshire last year. That's the latest. I'm Leisha McKenna.
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3: This afternoon, any rain will clear northeast, followed by some heavy showers in Northern Ireland, South and West Scotland. Sunshine in southern areas and northeast Scotland, though, cloudy everywhere else, I'm afraid.
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3: 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You get our Ishq lined up for you in just a moment. 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

0: 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Afternoon, friends. Kavita here on Sunrise Radio. Welcome, welcome if you just joined us, and welcome back if you've been with me for a while. Oh, we've had a fun show so far. We've been playing games, we've been chit-chatting, listening to tunes as well. Do you know what, though? I did promise you a competition, didn't I? I think I said that at the start of the show. Oh, well, if I promise it to you, I'm going to have to deliver, aren't I? Well, you're in luck, because I do have a competition for you. So cheesy, wasn't it? Right. One of the biggest voices in Indian music is coming to London, because Pepe's Piri Piri is presenting the legend that is Sonu Nigam on the Revolution Tour. He's coming to the OVO Arena in Wembley on Sunday, the 23rd of August. The show is already 80% sold out. Yesterday, when we were doing the show, it was 75% sold out. So it's selling. It's selling faster. Now, there are only a last few number of tickets remaining. So if you haven't booked yet, now's the time. 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Now, here's the exciting part. Sunrise Radio is giving you the chance to win a pair of tickets. Not just that. I've got a pair of tickets to give away. Sonia's got a pair of tickets to give away. Raj has got a pair of tickets to give away. You can win in every show this week. That's pretty cool, isn't it? So how do you win? Well, you've got to listen out for the cue to call, which sounds like this. 24 hours a day. And the next time you hear that, pick up the phone and call me on 0208 813 8040. Now, this is different to our WhatsApp number, because yesterday some of you were trying to call me on WhatsApp. Now, the thing is, I've just got the WhatsApp on the computer. I can't answer a phone call on the WhatsApp. You have to call the studio landline number, which is 0208 813 8040. Have that saved. 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I'm going to ask you a music-based Sonu Nigam question. 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If you get it wrong, it's on to the next caller, I'm afraid. But I have faith in you. I have faith in all of you. I do. 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
0: And now we're going to spend the rest of the show listening out for that cue to call, aren't we? All right, let's vote for your listener's choice. Kya baat hai? That's song one. Or Bekhabar. That's song number two. Which one do you want to hear, friends? 07925 700 272. Let me know.

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3: Hello, friends. Afternoon. How you doing? All right. I'm going to recap the number you have to call for our competition. 0208 813 8040. So have it saved in your phone. A couple of you. I can already see like the phone line's ringing. We haven't even heard the cue to call yet. Remember, no need to call until you hear the cue to call. That is the time to pick up the phone and give me a call. We haven't heard it just yet. Right. Let's chat about something else for a moment. Like the telly. What have you been watching? Did you see the Indian Idol final? I haven't caught up yet, but I've seen clips. I know who's won. I spoiled it for myself. That's the thing about going on social media in the morning. You get a little bit of a spoiler. But I'm hopefully going to catch up on that one this evening. Love Island finished yesterday. Again, didn't have time to watch that. But I've been rooting for the Dissies, like Priya, Samraj, Jasmine. Jasmine made it to the final. Little bit of a spoiler here for you though. She came second. Oh, I was rooting for her, I really was. Okay, but let me tell you about some new shows that are coming up. Now, you know some of the best stories are the ones that remind you of home. Well, that's exactly what Sony TV's new show, Guluk, is all about. Think of it as a piggy bank full of memories. Funny, emotional and super relatable moments from the life of the adoring and sarcastic mother.

0: Kirsty, her husband Santosh, and their sons Anu and Aman. Now, if you ever laughed over the dinner table, argued over the TV remote, or shared countless memories with your family, the show Gullug will feel just like home to you then. Catch the beloved Sony LIV original Gullug now on Sony TV from this Sunday, 9 p.m. So catch it this Sunday. 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
1: The M25 clockwise has delays building between Junction 10 and Junction 12. That's the M3 interchange there due to heavy afternoon traffic and ongoing lane restrictions. The M6 in the West Midlands has slow-moving queues northbound through the Smart Motorway section from Junction 8 to Junction 10.
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1: Behli Bima. For you next here from Animal. And remember, we are doing our competition at some point today. 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

0: Lehli be Mayor on Sunrise Radio. All the phone lines are ringing. Is it because I'm just so popular? Or because you want to win the competition? I think it's the competition. Oh, this ending's beautiful, isn't it? Oh, I had to just let that bit play. So beautiful, isn't it? Right then, let's head over to the phone lines. I'm going to choose one of you at random. We're going to go for this line. Hello, you're live on Sunrise Radio. What's your name?
1: Hi, Kavita. It's Rita from Harrow.
0: Hey, Rita. How are you doing?
1: I'm good, thank you. How are you?
0: I'm good, thanks. Are you ready to play for these Sonu Nigam tickets?
1: Yeah, let's try.
0: I think it's an easy one today. I think you'll be fine. So I'm going to play you a clip of a song. You just have to tell me the movie that the song is from, okay?
1: Okay.
0: Here we go. Listen to this. Rita, what movie is this from?
1: My mind's gone blank.
0: No!
1: Oh, it's
0: Like, the nick of time you just got in there. I was about to say your time is over, but you just got in there just in time, Rita. Oh my goodness me, I'm on the edge of my seat. Well done. So you are off to see Sonu Nigam on Sunday the 23rd of August. Who are you going to take with you? Because I'm going to give you two tickets.
1: Probably my husband.
0: Oh, that'll be a lovely night out. What's your favourite Sonu Nigam song?
1: It's actually that one.
0: I can't believe it.
1: That one, yeah.
0: That's made my day. All right, hold the line for me, Rita. I'll talk to you in just a second.
1: Bye.
0: Brilliant. Well done to Rita there. Do you know what, though? Don't you worry. If you haven't won your tickets yet, this is only day two. There are still plenty more chances. Your next chance is with Sonia after 4 o'clock. You have a second chance today, or a final chance today, I should say, with Raj from 7 o'clock. Tomorrow, we have five pairs of tickets to give away. Paul will give one, Shabs will give one, I'll give one, Sonia will give one, Raj will give one, and then we'll do it on Thursday and Friday as well. So keep it locked right here to Sunrise Radio for more chances to win.
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0: And the time is 9 minutes until 3 o'clock. I mean, I have to, right? Suraj Hua Matam. From K3G. Lined up for you next. After 3 o'clock, we'll do your quiz.

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10: From the Sky News Centre at 3, a mother and her new boyfriend have been found guilty of murdering her 2-year-old daughter. Isabel Welsh collapsed at her home in Teesside last September after suffering a head injury. Alexandra Walker, who's 26, and 22-year-old Harrison Simpson were also convicted of child cruelty, and Simpson was found guilty of sexual assault. Our reporter Phoebe Southworth has more.
11: Alexandra Walker told jurors that sometimes she got frustrated bringing up a toddler, but that she never intended to take it out on her daughter, but the jurors did not believe her version of events, and she and her boyfriend will be sentenced on Thursday.
10: Andy Burnham's committed to bringing down the number of jobless young people while in office. He's revealed plans to open up a new technical education route for 14-year-olds, which will be put on an equal footing with traditional academic pathways. Authorities in Japan say multiple people have died after an explosion at a shopping centre following an earthquake. Thousands of homes have been left without power and major roads damaged in the southern city of Kumamoto. Firefighters are bracing for a new heatwave in France and Spain as they battle to contain wildfires. French authorities have ordered 4,000 people to evacuate near Bordeaux. In sport, Archie Goodburn says he wants to use his swimming success to campaign for better outcomes for brain cancer patients. Diagnosed 3 years ago, the Scottish swimmer finished joint seventh in last night's 50-metre breaststroke final in the Commonwealth Games. He says there's more important things, though, than medals.
12: Outside the pool, I dream of a future where brain cancer isn't the biggest killer of those under 40, where the UK government established a national brain cancer lead to make that change, and I'd much prefer that change is made and that dream is completed than any of my personal goals in the pool.
10: An England goalkeeper, Hannah Hampton, has committed her future to Chelsea with a new 2-year contract. She's won 5 trophies with the club. That's the latest. I'm Leisha McKenna.
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13: All right, let's take a little look at your weather this afternoon. Any rain will clear northeast, followed by some heavy showers in Northern Ireland, South and West Scotland as well. Sunshine in southern areas and northeast Scotland. Cloudy everywhere else, though.
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0: 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Afternoon, my friends. It is Kavitha here on Sunrise Radio. Hello. Welcome to your Tuesday afternoon. I nearly said Friday then. I don't know why I thought it was a Friday for a second. It's definitely Tuesday. But we're definitely in the afternoon portion of Tuesday now as well. Are you having your afternoon cup of jar? Syra is. She sent me a picture. Oh, it looks yummy. I can't wait to have one after the show as well, with a nice chocolate biscuit or something. Right, enough about that. Back to the here and now. So you've got me and I've got you for the next hour or so. We're going to do your listener's choice in just a moment. Before that, let's crack on with the quiz. I've got three quiz questions for you. Get them all right, you get some gold stars. We're going to go for question number one. This is your Bollywood question. I'm going to describe a Bollywood movie to you and you just have to tell me what film it is. Easy peasy, right? Easy peasy. Right, here we go. Due to a twist in events, I already messed it up. Right, we'll start again. Scratch that. Here we go. Due to a twist in events, two newly wedded brides get accidentally swapped on a train. Both women go through a roller coaster of comical misadventures because of this. 07925 700 272. That's the WhatsApp number if you think you know the answer.
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0: In the meanwhile, I think we should vote for your listener's choice. So, what is song number one? Chup chup gear. Is song number one for you? Do you want to hear this?

0: is Share Tere, song number 2. 07925 700 272, if you think you know the answer. Oh, not think you know the answer. If you want to vote for your listener's choice, and if you know the answer to the quiz. You know what I mean.
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6: Afternoon, friends. Kavita here on Sunrise Radio. Oh, you're doing well with question number one, it seems. I don't need to help you. No clues needed. Unless you need one, then you can ask me and I'll help you out. All right, we've done question one for your quiz, which is this. I'm describing a movie to you. You just have to tell me what it is. Due to a twist in events, two newly wedded brides get accidentally swapped on a train. Both women go through a roller coaster of comical misadventures because of this. What movie is that? All right, question number two. Let's get into it. How many degrees are in a circle? I guess it's a maths question, this one, is it? Is it maths? Does it count as maths? How many degrees are in a circle? 07925 700272. I think you know this one. It's not too hard, this one. I think you'll be fine. Let me know your answer. Question three is coming up.
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1: The M25 going clockwise around Surrey, Berkshire has a traffic building between Junction 10 and Junction 15. Heavy commuter traffic queues there with significant delays. The M20 in Kent eastbound has congestion between Junction 8 and Junction 9, resulting in slow-moving traffic and localised delays.
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1: Shall we do your final quiz question? We've done two already. Question one, due to a twist in events, two newly wedded brides get accidentally swapped on a train. Both women go through a roller coaster of comedy and misadventures because of this. Which movie am I describing to you there? It's a Bollywood movie, not a Hollywood one. All right, question two. How many degrees are in a circle? That's question two. It's a bit of your maths question there. And question three, you ready for this one? You're true or falsey? True or false? Prince Harry's real first name is Henry, not Harry. True or false? Prince Harry's real first name is Henry, not Harry. True or false?

0: It's a fun one, this one, isn't it? Merang Sharbaton Ka on Sunrise Radio. Right, let's get a recap of your quiz questions because we're going to do the answers very soon. What movie am I describing to you here? Due to a twist in events, two newly wedded brides get accidentally swapped on a train. Both women go through a roller coaster of comical misadventures because of this. I'll give you a clue. This was India's Oscar entry back in 2024, it was. Such a good movie as well. It's a really fun one. Right, question two. How many degrees are in a circle? That's question two. And then question number three goes like this. True or false? Prince Harry's real first name is Henry. True or false?
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2: 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Over on ITV Coronation Street at 8:30 p.m, David and Shona confront Jodie over the contents of her trinket box, Idris delivers a shock to Alia, and Cassie fumes as Ross reveals his intention to stay local. 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The comedy show that everyone loves.
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0: And the time is 10 to 4. All right, let's do your answers before we hand things over to lovely, lovely Sonia, hey? Question number one that I gave you. I've been describing a movie to you this hour. Due to a twist in events, two newly wedded brides get accidentally swapped on a train. Both women go through a roller coaster of comical misadventures because of this. And of course, it was India's Oscar entry back in, I think it was 2024, that it was the Oscar entry that, I tell you what, it was a very, very good movie. It is, of course, La Pata Ladies. Well done. If you said La Pata, you got the right answer. Great film, that one, if you haven't watched it. Question number two. How many degrees are in a circle? It is 360. You know when they say turn around 360 degrees, you turn in a full circle. There we go. And of course, you might just remember that anyway. 360 degrees is correct. And question number three, true or false? Prince Harry's real first name is Henry, not Harry. That is true. I didn't make it up. No, it's actually true. He was born as Henry, not Harry. I don't know why he chose the name Harry instead. We'll have to ask him, eh? All right, who got all three right? My gold stars today. Morsima, Zainab, Ranuka, Junaid, Rajesh, Saira, Divya, Ulash, Sophie, Shree, Pravin, Suraj, Shivana, Shad, Sumila, Mejabin, Shalini, and Kalyani. You figured it out. You got all three right and got three gold stars. Well done. Do you know what? We'll play again tomorrow. We will. And I will catch you tomorrow afternoon right here from midday. Sonia's up next. Raj is here with you later. Have a wicked Tuesday. Catch you soon, my friends. Bye.

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17: 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I'm very content and I have no pending dreams. God has given me so much, and if there's one thing I really want to do is to serve the people.
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18: From the Sky News Centre at 4, a mother and her boyfriend have been found guilty of murdering her 2-year-old daughter, Isabel Welsh, who suffered weeks of abuse before her death. Alexandra Walker and Harrison Simpson were also convicted of child cruelty, while Simpson was found guilty of sexually assaulting the toddler. In other news, the Prime Minister says his planned education reforms will help tackle youth unemployment. Andy Burnham's announced plans to introduce more technical education to schools, tailored to meet the business needs of local communities. But Conservative leader Kemi Badenoch says there's an underlying issue that's not being addressed.
19: The real problem is that young people are out of work because they cannot get jobs and because it pays more to be on welfare than in work. It doesn't matter how many skills they have. If they think it's better to go on benefits than work, then that's what they're going to do.
18: Several people are reported to have died after a powerful earthquake struck southwest Japan. A shopping centre has partially collapsed in Kumamoto, with people trapped inside. Firefighters are in a race against time to bring wildfires in France and Spain under control before temperatures soar. 40 degrees Celsius is forecast tomorrow near Bordeaux, where officials have told holidaymakers to stay away. But travel journalist Simon Calder warns it's harder to cancel plans in the surrounding area.
20: With the Foreign Office not warning against travel to that area, you're unable to really get very much back. And certainly if you were simply going somewhere like Biarritz on the southwest coast of France and you thought a bit too close, don't want to take the risk, then that would be completely uninsurable.
18: Ex-Manchester City manager Roberto Mancini has been appointed Italy boss for a second time, replacing Gennaro Gattuso. He previously led the nation to become Euro 2020 champions before leaving the role in 2023. And a man's been charged with stealing around £1 million worth of street lamps and lanterns across the UK. The 20-year-old faces 38 theft charges across England. That's the latest.
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21: And weather across the UK, it's a warm day for most. Cloudy in places and thundery showers for some in the north. A temperature ranging from around 21 degrees Celsius in the north to 30 in the south.
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21: 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How are you doing? Thanks for being here. Let's get on a couple of songs for you back to back and then today's trio.
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0: Psycho Senior, and before that, Bandua 2.0. 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
0: 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Right. Okay. Welcome. Thank you so much for your lovely messages. As per always, thank you. Here we go with today's trio. I've got three peeps on this one. This one, I am after all three actors' names. Please, if you think you know and you would like to get involved in the fun and games, you can WhatsApp me all three names to 07925 700 272. Oh yeah, don't forget, I will have a big competition coming up for you later on as well. Stay tuned for that. For now, here it is, your trio.
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0: 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All three actors' names, please. 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
0: Get your answers in if you think you know all three actors' names, please. If you get all three correct, I'll give you a shout out on the radio. In the meantime, listeners' choice A sounds like this. हमको सिर्फ तुमसे प्यार है. That's a cover version by Rahul Jain. That's your option A. Option B, Na Chahun So Na Chandi. Taken from the movie Bobby. Choice is yours. Let me know. The one with the most votes will play for you very shortly on Sunrise. Oh, I've got to laugh at myself. I also have lined up for you

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0: for the creamiest, dreamiest coconut milk. 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

0: brew. All right, let's do some shout-outs, shall we? Dinesh in Glasgow, correct answer. Preeteen Crawley, Ajmeetin Hayes, Rashmi from Hounslow, Namita in Liverpool, Tyra in Birmingham, Yesha Patel in Leicester. Shavana, is it, I think, with the right answer. Nenesh in Swindon, Alkas in Fowdown, Shoaib in Liverpool, Jay from Tunbridge Wells, you got it. Suraj in Edmonton, also with the right answer. A few wrong ones. If you're saying Rani, if you're saying Johnny Lever, lots of you are saying Johnny Lever. He's not in today's trio. Sunny, no. Amisha, no. Amir Khan, Viru Krishnan, these are all wrong answers, okay? Get your answer in if you think you know.
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0: 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We'll see you there. 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
1: On the motorways, the M6 southbound between junctions 13 and 12. Currently delays of around 10 minutes there against expected traffic. That's the M6 southbound between junctions 13 and 12. And the A205 Greenwich, traffic is slow on all approaches to the works. Shooters Hill Road has eastbound queues from Baker Road and westbound from Shrewsbury Lane.
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1: All right, a few more shout-outs. Nisha from Aylesbury, you have the right answer. Olaj in Toronto, you got it, yes. And Meena Batni in Surrey as well. If you're saying Rohit Roy, Shakti Kapoor keeps coming up. These are wrong answers, guys. Let's get one last listen to your trios, taken from a movie which released in the year 2000. I'm after all three actors' names, please.
3: 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Idiot, shut up. Arre, dekh kya rahe ho, stretcher lao.
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2: 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Idris delivers a shock to Alia and Cassie fumes as Ross reveals his intention to stay local. And from our sponsor Sony TV, Tarak Mehta ka Ulta Chashma at 7 p.m. Looking for your daily dose of laughter? India's longest running and your favorite comedy show is here to brighten your day. Catch all the fun and endless laughs now on Sony TV. Yes, that's right. You can now watch Tarak Mehta ka Ulta Chashma on Sony TV tonight. The comedy show that everyone loves.
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21: I have around, what do I have? 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I think Syra in Cheltenham, you got it. Divya in Harrow, correct. And Sunny also with the right answer. We got there in the end, eh? 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We had today Sada Shiv Amra Burger. We had Charisma Kapoor and Bobby Deol. 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
21: Well done if you got it right. It was a little bit tricky by the looks of things, but some of you got there in the end anyway. All right, I've got your hidden gem on the way for you very shortly on Sunrise. 70s or 90s? What should we go with today? 70s or 90s? Choice is yours. The 70s song, I'm surprised. I haven't really thought about it before, but yeah, can do that. Or the 90s, you let me know. Got that on the way for you shortly on Sunrise. It's Sonia here on Drive. Good afternoon.

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6: Chiranjeevi said, I'm not an ambitious person. 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
8: From the Sky News Centre at 5. Families on Universal Credit are going to be given financial assistance to help teenagers take on an apprenticeship. Ministers believe that rolling out the new bursary will see fewer young people discouraged from applying for them. Today, Andy Burnham announced plans for more technical training for teenagers in England.
9: We've had a system built for too long around the university route, and it sends a message to some young people that they're some kind of second-class citizens. And it's just not right. They need an education system that works for them as well.
8: Conservative leader Kemi Badenoch says there needs to be a cut in benefits to reduce youth unemployment. In other news, a mother and her new boyfriend have been convicted of murdering her 2-year-old daughter, who was sexually abused before she died. Isabel Welsh suffered 21 broken bones before she collapsed at her home in Teesside last September. 4 women who were given the wrong ashes for their unborn babies by a fraudulent funeral director in Hull have told a court how he exploited them at their lowest moments. Robert Bush has admitted 67 offences. Jasmine Beverly's stillborn baby Sunny was found in a paper bag on the floor of his funeral home. Speaking in April, she said it was heartbreaking to find out she had the wrong ashes.
10: I made sure I polished every day, and it was a difficult part to hear that that was not who I thought it was.
8: Several people are reported to have died after a powerful earthquake struck southwest Japan. A shopping centre has partially collapsed in Kumamoto with people trapped inside. Firefighters in Spain and France are preparing to tackle wildfires as temperatures climb towards another heat wave. Hundreds of thousands of people have been already forced to flee their homes. And a trial of robot taxis has started in London. Two firms are testing self-driving minicabs in Brent with human drivers ready to take control. That's the latest. I'm Leisha McKenna.
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11: And weather tonight across the UK. The north will be cloudy with showery rain, clear and dry for the south. Minimum temperature ranging from 16 degrees Celsius in the north and around 17 in the south.
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1: Sorry about that, I got distracted. Easily done sometimes. Right, okay, so Tumkeshwari from Beria, and before that, Dhak Reloaded from Marbehan. So, if you need it, listen out for the cryptic clues for today's hidden gem. Let's see, you might not need the clues at all, but they are there if you need them. One of them has already played. Before I get that on for you, let's have a look at what's on Sony TV. You know, some of the best stories are the ones that remind you of home. Yeah, they're the best ones, aren't they? That is exactly what Sony TV's new show Gullick is all about. Think of it as a piggy bank full of memories. Funny, emotional and super relatable moments from the life of the adoring and sarcastic mother, Shanti, her husband, Santosh, and their sons, Anu and Aman. If you have ever laughed over the dinner table, argued over the remote control, or shared countless memories with your family, this show, Gullick, will feel just like home. Catch the beloved Sony Live original, Gullick, now on Sony TV from this Sunday, 9 p.m. Sony TV is available on Sky Channel 703, Virgin 805 and EETV 390. Right, okay, here we go then. You chose the 70s, at least the majority of you did. So 70s it is for today's hidden gem. This is what it sounds like. Can you identify the song to which you hear only the music? This particular song from the 70s has been remixed so many times, at least four times, I believe, if I'm not wrong. Some more famous popular remixes than others, but yeah, at least four times. So here we go. Can you identify the song to which you hear only the music? That's what I'm after. Try to ignore the one with the words, and you might also be able to identify that the song that's hiding the gem is the song that we just wrapped up the last hour with, because it fits. So there you go, another little clue for you.

0: Oh, I really thought that end bit is going to do it, you know. Ashmeeti Nays, you got it. Well done. You smashed it. Only one person with the right answer. If you're saying Jariti Giovanni, if you're saying Hort Norpe Esi Bath, these are wrong answers, I'm afraid. All right, I'm going to leave it there for now. Keep your answers coming in.
1: Next.
0: All right, from the movie Bhoot Bangla. Oh, Sundari. Is option A on listener's choice. If you know, you know. Or you have option B, which sounds like this. Mahi Veer from Kante. Remember this? Again, you know if you know. Let me know, the one with the most votes plays for you shortly.
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got a few more names to shout out, I think. Who have I got? So, Ashmeet, you got it right. Shreed, you got it right. Bina in Crawley, Dinesh in Toronto, and Shikha in Aldershot also with the right answer. So far, for your hidden gem.

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0: Gold is trading at £97.71 per gram. I have already given you two clues, cryptic clues, for today's hidden gem. Three, including the song that you didn't choose, that didn't win the listener's choice, but there you go. 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
11: On the motorways, just the M4 eastbound to tell you about between junctions 3 and 2. There are currently delays of around 19 minutes against expected traffic time. That's the M4 eastbound between junctions 3 and 2.
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11: All right, Anusha in Chigwell, correct answer. Sabiha in Tooting, you got it, yes. Meena Patni in Surrey says, from all your cryptic clues, this is my conclusion. Your conclusion is correct. Well done.

Music from Salame Ishq. Sonu Nigam is this week's Artist of the Week. If you are saying Mehbooba or Mehbooba, that's a wrong answer. Dammarudam is a wrong answer for today's hidden gem. Here we go. Let's get a very last listen to your hidden gem. This is your very last chance to get it right. Taken from a movie that released in the year 1972. Can you identify the song to which you hear only the music?

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2: 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Over on ITV Coronation Street at 8:30 p.m., David and Shona confront Jodie over the contents of her trinket box, Idris delivers a shock to Alia, and Cassie fumes as Ross reveals his intention to stay local. And from our sponsor Sony TV, Tarak Mehta ka Ulta Chashma at 7 p.m. Looking for your daily dose of laughter? 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Catch all the fun and endless laughs now on Sony TV. Yes, that's right. You can now watch Tarak Mehta ka Ulta Chashma on Sony TV tonight. The comedy show that everyone loves.
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1: All right. I am not wrapping up the hour with today's hidden gem. I'm going to play that for you in a few minutes on the other side of the news break because I just haven't got enough time to squeeze it in. Yashvi, you got the right answer. Charlene in Toronto, correct answer as well. You got a few more minutes to get your answer in if you think you might know. So remember, I am taking you back to the 70s with today's hidden gem. It will be the first song we play after the news break. It's Sonia on Drive. Remember, we have a competition coming up as well. Stick around.

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16: Chiranjeevi said, I'm not an ambitious person. I'm very content and I have no pending dreams. God has given me so much, and if there's one thing I really want to do, is to serve the people.
13: On AM in London and nationwide on DAB, this is Sunrise News.
17: From the Sky News Centre at 6, secondary school pupils in England will be able to study subjects like manufacturing in addition to core subjects under reforms from the Prime Minister. Andy Burnham says the courses would be linked to local industries. More than 100 million young people across the UK aren't in education, employment or training. Connie Muttocks from the Centre for Young Lives.
18: We know that there are really significant issues around children's mental health, so that's a really important part of this picture. But a big factor is the number of young people that are leaving education without any meaningful work experience, without vocational options, and without that clear pathway into work.
17: Elsewhere, a man's been found guilty of murdering two men he met at a homeless hostel in Cornwall. James Desborough, who's 40, killed Claudio Aquilino and Daniel Coleman before dismembering and hiding their bodies in Sticker last year. Our correspondent Oliver Whitfield Miocich has more details.
19: The extent that he went to try to hide their remains meant that the police officers, when they finally did find those remains in a shallow grave, they discovered 1,900 different burnt bone fragments.
17: Desborough is already serving a life sentence after he strangled his prison cellmate while on remand awaiting this trial. A woman and her boyfriend have been convicted of murdering her two-year-old daughter. Isabel Welsh had 21 broken bones and had been sexually assaulted by her mother's partner before her death. Authorities in Japan say people remain trapped with others believed to be dead after an earthquake struck a shopping centre. Nearby homes in Kumamoto are also without power. The government says it's in touch with French authorities after a warship appeared to fire gunshots behind the Shadow Home Secretary on a boat. Chris Philp says it felt like warning shots. And FIFA says it's looking for private investment in its competitions, including the World Cup. According to the organisation, a deal would raise more than £7 billion. That's the latest. I'm Leisha McKenna.
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20: 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It was expected to depart at 18.05. 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
20: And weather tonight across the UK, cloudy with rain for northern areas, dry and clear in the south. Temperature averaging around 16 degrees Celsius.
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1: 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Pepe's Piri Piri presents the legendary Sonu Nigam on the Revolution Tour. He's coming to the OVO Arena in Wembley on Sunday, the 23rd of August. 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
1: 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You need to listen out for that cue to call, all right? 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

0: Kumar Sanu on the vocals from the movie Dhadakan. Needs no introduction, really, does it? Eh? It is your winning song this hour. And you heard the cue to call. It's competition time.
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0: Gold is trading at £97.67 per gram. I have lots of green lights flashing in front of me. Put on a nice party tune and I could have a disco in here. Right, okay, heading over to the phone lines because it is competition time. This is your chance to win a pair of tickets to watch Sonu Nigam live on Sunday the 23rd of August at the Ovo Arena in Wembley. Right, let's head over then and see who we have got. Hello, you're live on Sunrise. What's your name? Hello.
5: Hiya.
0: Hi, who's
5: this?
0: This
5: is Weasel.
0: Is who, sorry?
5: Weasel.
0: I can't hear you very well.
5: Can you hear me? My name is Weasel.
0: Okay, hello. Where are you calling from?
5: I'm calling from Hereford.
0: Okay, I am going to play you a little bit of a song and I would like you to give me the movie name, please. Okay.
5: Yes, sir.
0: I'm going to give you 10 seconds to give me the answer. And I do have multiple choice to help you out as well. Yesterday's caller didn't need it. She was right in there very, very quickly before I even had a chance to play the timer, actually. But here we go. This is your song.
6: Just chill, chill, just chill. Just chill, chill, just chill. Just chill, chill, just chill.
0: So, your options, do you need them? Would you like them?
5: Yes, please.
0: Option A is Maine Pyar Kiya, B is Maine Pyar Kyun Kiya, and C is Devdas.
5: I think Maine Pyar Kyun Kiya.
0: Maine Pyar Kyun Kiya you're going with?
5: Yes.
0: It is the right answer.
5: Thank you
0: well
5: so
0: done.
5: Much.
0: And just like that, you've Thanks. Got yourself a pair of tickets to see Sonu Nigam live in concert.
5: Thank you so much.
0: Wonderful, eh? How wonderful. So who's going with you? You got two tickets.
5: My daughter.
0: Your daughter. Oh, that's so nice. Well, you're going to have lots of fun. Well done, you, and congratulations.
5: Thank you so much.
0: Awesome. Right, stay on the line so I can take your details, okay? Don't hang up, whatever you're doing.
5: Yeah, sure.
0: All right. Yeah. There you go. I have my winner this evening for two tickets to see Sonu Nigam live on Sunday, the 23rd of August. Now, stay tuned. 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
1: On the motorways, the M25 anti-clockwise between junctions 9 and 8. Still some delays there, 15 minutes against expected traffic time. And also on the M25 anti-clockwise between junctions 15 and 13. Currently delays of 19 minutes.
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0: Oh, All right, before I love you and leave you, another reminder. 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Right, there you go. Before I completely lose my voice, it's time for me to love you and leave you. This is Sonia signing out of Sunrise. Raj is next. Keep it Sunrise. I'll catch you tomorrow at 4 p.m. See ya.

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12: Chiranjeevi said, I'm not an ambitious person. 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
14: From the Sky News Centre at 7, the Prime Minister says his planned education reforms will help tackle youth unemployment. Andy Burnham's announced plans to introduce more technical education to schools, tailored to meet the business needs of local communities. But Conservative leader Kemi Badenoch says there's an underlying issue that's not being addressed.
15: The real problem is that young people are out of work because they cannot get jobs and because it pays more to be on welfare than in work. It doesn't matter how many skills they have. If they think it's better to go on benefits than work, then that's what they're going to do.
14: Meanwhile, ministers have announced households on universal credit will also get more support to help teenagers start apprenticeships. In other news, a man's been found guilty of murdering 2 men he met at a homeless shelter in Cornwall. James Desborough killed Claudio Aquilino and Daniel Coleman before hiding their bodies last year. He's already serving life for murdering a prison cellmate. 4 women given the wrong ashes for their unborn babies by a fraudulent funeral director in Hull have told a court he exploited them at their lowest moments. Robert Bush has admitted 67 offences. Jasmine Beverly's stillborn baby, Sonny, was found in a paper bag on the floor of his funeral home. Speaking in April, she said it was heartbreaking to find out she had the wrong ashes.
16: I made sure I polished every day, and it was a difficult part. To hear that was not who I thought it was.
14: Authorities in Japan say several people have died in a powerful earthquake struck the southwest of the country. It hit Kumamoto on Kyushu Island, trapping people inside buildings and damaging roads. Firefighters battling to contain wildfires in France and Spain are bracing for a new heat wave. Hundreds of thousands of people have already been forced out of their homes. And former Top Gear presenter Richard Hammond's been fined £999 after being caught speeding twice in the space of 3 weeks. That's the latest. I'm Leisha McKenna.
17: Faster than a speeding bullet. More powerful than a locomotive. Yes, able to leap tall buildings at a single bound.
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22: 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It's a Tuesday evening. It is at 7:02, 28th of July. I have got a true or false question. 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
22: Right, listen to this. The vital flight recording system, right, on an aircraft called the black box. It's called the black box. It's actually blue. Is that true or false? The vital flight recorder system on an aircraft called the black box is actually blue.

True School and Morini. What a tune, what a tune. The flight recorder, the vital flight recorder system on an aircraft called the black box is actually blue. Is that true or false? Let's see what you're thinking, what you're saying. Santoshi and Hara thinks it's true. Bean and Crowley, good evening. Jay in Tunbridge Wells has gone for true. And this person here, KK. Hello, KK. KK thinks it's false. Mameen asked them, good evening. Kuldeep in Glasgow, good evening to you. Thinks it's true. This is a great song. Yes, indeed. Pragna in South Arrow has gone for true. And Nita in Northall thinks it's true. Shushin in Bury St. Edmunds has gone for false. So is Pravin. So is Mina in Surrey. And Mandy thinks it's false. Jasmine thinks it's false. Nimmu in Hounslow, good evening, thinks it's false as well. Well, is it true or is it false? It's actually false. It's false because it's not blue, it is orange. It is orange. And why is it called the black box? That is a question, right? Why don't they just say it's the orange box? Anyway, the black box consists of two main parts, the flight data recorder and the cockpit voice recorder. Despite the popular name, these units are painted bright orange with reflective tape to make them easier to find after an accident. So it's a black box, but it's painted orange. Bit silly, isn't it, really? Has anybody seen the orange box? Has anyone seen the black box? Then you have to explain that it's not black, it's orange.

0: Those tickets could be yours. I'll tell you all about that later on. But you are listening out for the old school Sunrise Radio jingle to play in the middle of a song. And as soon as you hear it, call me in the studio. 020-88-13-8040. That is the studio number. 020-88-13-8040. As soon as you hear this.
1: 24 hours a day.
0: In the middle of a song, all right? Be in the middle of a song. All right, let's move on. Let's do our first riddle. Something different today. Something a little bit different. Tell me what you think this is. I am a famous fictional part of London. I am a famous fictional part of London built around a central Victorian garden square. My daily life unfolds beneath the shadow of a legendary pub. A legendary pub named after a famous British monarch. Where family dynasties collide, secret affairs are exposed, and quiet nights routinely end in explosive arguments. I am introduced to millions of living rooms by an unmistakable pounding drum solo signature. Four heavy rhythmic beats that signal impending drama before a famous melody sweeps over an aerial map of the River Thames. I wonder who's going to get this first. 07925-702-72. Let me repeat it for you. I'm a famous fictional part of London built around a central Victorian garden square. My daily life unfolds beneath the shadow of a legendary pub named after a famous British monarch, where family dynasties collide, secret affairs are exposed, and quiet nights routinely end in explosive arguments. I am introduced to millions of living rooms by an unmistakable pounding drum solo signature, four heavy rhythmic beats that signal impending drama before a famous melody sweeps over an aerial map of the River Thames. What am I?

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5: All right, let's see who got it right. Kirsty and Ron in Barnage, you're my heroes. Well done. You got it right as well. Mukesh in Romford, correct. Abul in Birmingham as well. Zainab, you got it. Bina, absolutely right. Sirat and Nilesh in Suffolk. London below. No, that's not right. Tajinder and Yuvraj, the Royal Standard of England, is not the correct answer. Mandy from Milton Keynes, you got it right. Pravin also thinks it's the Royal Standard of England. No. Dev Bala in the US of A with the right answer. Well done, my friend. Pupinder Riyat in, where are you? Heathrow Airport. You got it right as well. Brilliant work. I'll give you a part two shortly.

the time, Provin. Oh, my screen's just changed. What's happened here? Hang on. Oh, go away, go away. That's better. Provin and Crawley thinks it's King Charles I. It cannot be King Charles I, my friend, because we are looking for a famous fictional part of London. Built around a central Victorian garden square. Something that 90%, I'm guessing about 80, 90% of you will have seen at some point. Have a listen to part two. I am the undisputed home of Christmas Day TV drama, where festive dinners across the nation are regularly interrupted by explosive family revelations, dramatic exits and shocking betrayals served alongside your turkey. From fiery matriarchs pulling pints behind the bar to decades-long rivalries played out on street market stalls, my tight-knit community of working-class families has gripped audiences for over four decades. All right, so something that many of you would have seen from the comfort of your own living room. What am I? What do you think? I got you, haven't I? I've got you on this one. Bina and Crawley says babies love the tune. Really? Why? I don't get it. I've got some clues coming up for you. Mina and Sari, you got it right. Well done.

Bapi Lahiri, KK, Niti Mohan, Vishal Dadlani, and Tune Mari Entriya from the film Gunde. Dive in Birmingham, good evening. Let me give you another clue. So we're looking for a fictional place that you may have seen on the TV. On your TV, in the comfort of your living room. And my most famous focal point is the Queen Vic pub. The Queen Vic pub, where the landlady or the landlord rings the bell for last orders, ladies and gentlemen. The Queen Vic pub. What am I? Come on, you know this. In a place called Walford. And the central street layout is Albert Square. I'm just giving it away.

0: And who else? We've got Ruby in Uxbridge. How you doing? You got it right as well. Bina says, oh, need to mention Dirty Den. I've done it now. who else? Anybody else? No, that's it. I'm surprised. I'm so surprised. Nobody else has got it. Final clue for you. My famous opening theme music. Okay, something on the TV. All right, we know that now. Something on the TV. My famous opening theme music always begins with the iconic percussion hits known across the UK as the Duff Duffs. It kind of goes, doof. No, it doesn't. Hang on. Doof, doof. Oh, hang on a second. How does it go? Doof, doof, doof, doof, doof. No, it doesn't. I forgot how it goes. Anyway, Shafiq in Leicester, you all know what it sounds like. Shafiq in Leicester, you got it right as well. Sorry in Cheltenham, well done. Siri at the New Ledge have gone for Downtown Abbey. No, it is not. Answer coming up after this. The UK's biggest station mix.
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14: Okay, time for the answer. Shamra, did I mention you? You got it right. Who else have we got? Sajid Ali in Croydon, you got it. Manpreet in Basingstoke as well. Pravin in Crawley, well done, you got it. And, Nimu's got the actual soundtrack. She's recorded it and sent it to me, but in her own voice.
15: It's like this. Dun, dun, dun, dun, dun,
14: dun. You didn't do the Duff Duffs.
15: Dun, dun, dun, dun.
14: Yeah, well done, well done. What are we looking for? EastEnders. It was EastEnders what we were searching for. Albert Square, Peggy Mitchell, Dirty Den, all of that. EastEnders, well done if you worked it out. I still can't do the doof doofs. Doof, doof, doof, doof. Something like that. EastEnders.

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I'm always hungry about this time. Never mind. Hot.

Kashi, Shash the Money, Nikita Gandhi, and Madhubanti. Burj Khalifa from the film Lakshmi. Still no old school Sunrise Radio jingle. Don't forget, as soon as you hear it in the middle of a song, call me in the studio. 020-88-13840. Got a pair of tickets to see Sonu Nigam live in concert that could be yours. You could be a winner. But are you looking for the ideal holiday? Well, Celebrity Cruises creates European holidays you'll always remember in places you'll never forget. The new Celebrity XL erases the line between ship and shore, bringing the culture and flavours of Europe along for the ride. 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Beat the intro coming up after this one. Yasser Desai from the film Giovanni Janiman. It's Raj Guy, that's me. And this is Late Alive on Sunrise. And I'm with you till 10 p.m.

0: As I mentioned, two tickets to see Sonu Nigam on his Revolution Tour, brought to you by Pepe's Peri Peri Chicken. And it's coming to the OVO Arena in Wembley on Sunday, the 23rd of August. Okay, the show is already 80% sold out. Last few tickets left. So if you haven't booked yet, now is the time. You can get your tickets from AXS or Ticketmaster and experience that unforgettable UK show with Sonu Nigam live on stage. 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So got a pair of those tickets for Sunday, the 23rd of August, and you're listening out for that old school Sunrise Radio jingle when it plays in the middle of a song. All my lines are flashing. Put your phone down. Everybody, put your phones down. I haven't played the jingle yet.
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0: I'm so late today, so late. I'm going to play you the little snippet for Beat the Intro. I'm only going to play it once. I'm not going to be able to play the extended version. What is this? 07925 700272. Listen again. That's it. What do you think that is? Send me a WhatsApp. Answer coming up after this one from the film Hajiwani to Ishkona Hai. And my trivia question is ready for you as well. Very unusual question.

0: Mimu in Hounslow, Mina in Surrey, and Shafak in Leicester. Abul in Birmingham. It is not English of English. Answer coming up in a few seconds.
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0: 9 minutes to eight is the time. Here is your trivia question. The unusual and controversial colour, Indian yellow. Indian yellow was banned because of the cruelty inflicted on a particular animal during its production. Which animal? It's an unusual question. Very interesting. The unusual and controversial colour, Indian yellow, was banned because of the cruelty inflicted on a particular animal during its production. Which animal was it? Which animal was cruelly treated during the production of Indian Yellow? That is the question. 07925-700-272. You can send me a WhatsApp if you want to. Or, as per usual, you can just wait for a few minutes and then I'll give you the answer. This is what I played for you for the Beat the Intro. Jaslyn Royal. I love you, Zindagi. From the film Dear Zindagi. Well done if you got it right.

0: That question for you one more time. The unusual and controversial color Indian yellow was banned because of the cruelty inflicted on a particular animal during its production. Which animal? That is the question. Which animal? It's news time.
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3: From the Sky News Centre at 8, families on Universal Credit are going to be given financial assistance to help teenagers take on an apprenticeship. Ministers believe that rolling out the new bursary will see fewer young people discouraged from applying for them. Today, Andy Burnham also announced plans for more technical training in schools in England.
4: We've had a system built for too long around the university route, and it sends a message to some young people that they're some kind of second-class citizens. And it's just not right. They need an education system that works for them as well.
3: Conservative leader Kemi Badenoch says nothing will change until work pays more than welfare. Several people have died after an earthquake struck southern Japan, causing a shopping center to collapse. The 6.8 magnitude quake hit Kyushu Island. Four women who were given the wrong ashes for their unborn babies by a fraudulent funeral director in Hull have told a court he exploited them at their lowest moments. Robert Bush has admitted 67 offences. Speedboat killer Jack Shepherd has pleaded guilty to violently assaulting his girlfriend. He was originally jailed for 10 years for manslaughter in 2018 over the death of Charlotte Brown when his boat crashed on the River Thames. Chris Philp claims the French Navy tried to intimidate him after shots were fired when he was being interviewed on a boat in the English Channel. He believes it was linked to his focus on small boat crossings.
5: We encountered an enormous dinghy, a mega dinghy, with about 100 illegal immigrants on it. It then went back to the beach, picked up some more people, and even though there were French police officers on the beach and there were French maritime officers, the French did nothing to stop the embarkation.
3: The Shadow Home Secretary has rejected the French authorities' explanation that it was a planned training exercise. And a man's been charged with stealing around £1 million worth of street lamps and lanterns. He's accused of 38 counts of theft across several counties in England. That's the latest. I'm Leisha McKenna.
6: Part two of Late Alive on a Tuesday evening. It's 2 minutes past eight. A few of you have given me an answer. Most of you are correct. I think one or two people are wrong. I will ask you that question one more time, and I will give you the answer after the first song. The greatest station, radio station in the world. The unusual and controversial colour Indian yellow was banned because of the cruelty inflicted on a particular animal during its production. Which animal? That is the question. 07925 702 72.

out who's saying what on my screen. Mandy Bermuton Keynes is saying a cow. Shafiq in Leicester's also saying a cow. So is Bal in London. Zuby in Islamabad, or in Berkshire at the moment, says tigers. No, it's not tigers. Shama in Glasgow has gone for cows, and so is Nimoon Hounslow. Dina in Guildford as well. Devendra has gone for a donkey. It's not a donkey. It is actually cows. Yeah, well done if you got it right. Very unusual. When I first saw this, I thought, I must tell you about this colour, because I'd never heard of it. For centuries, the original pigment was produced in rural India. We're talking about the Indian colour, or Indian yellow, specifically in Bihar. It was made from the urine of cows that were fed exclusively on mango leaves. And this diet gave the urine a deep, concentrated yellow colour, and the liquid was collected and dried into pellets. And many artists loved the colour because it had a distinct pungent odour of ammonia. That was a big problem, but they loved the way that it caught the light in a way that a few other pigments could. But by the 1920s, it was banned because the cows were essentially malnourished. Mango leaves do not provide a complete diet, and they contain toxins as well that eventually caused the animals to suffer from kidney stones and other health issues. So there you go. It was banned, but we were looking for the animal, which was a cow. Well done. Mindy in Newcastle, you also got it right. The last second. Brilliant. Our second riddle is on the way after this one. From the film Jersey.

says, when is the competition? I don't know. I don't know. It might be in this hour. It might be in the next middle of the next song. As soon as you hear that old school Sunrise Radio jingle in the middle of a song, that is when you need to call me, okay? It could happen any time between now and 10 p.m. All right, let's do our second riddle. Have a listen to this. No clues. Tell me what this is. I am a primal force of nature. I'm a primal force of nature born miles beneath the soil, where massive interlocking plates of subterranean rock grind past one another in absolute silence. For decades or centuries, friction binds these colossal stone puzzle pieces together, building up astronomical pressure. Then in a fraction of a single second, the rock fractures, releasing a subterranean explosion of kinetic energy that travels through the solid earth that ripples across like ripples across a pond. What am I? Shall I repeat it? I am a primal force of nature born miles beneath the soil where massive interlocking plates of subterranean rock grind past one another in absolute silence. For decades or centuries, friction binds these colossal stone puzzle pieces together, building up astronomical pressure. Then in a fraction of a single second, the rock fractures, releasing a subterranean explosion of kinetic energy that travels through solid earth like ripples across a pond. What am I?

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Okay, who's my hero of the hour? It is Sab in the Wirral World Band. Who else has got it right? Ripple in Leicester. How are you? What a coincidence. I just said that this energy travels through solid earth like ripples across a pond. And then Ripple arrived from Leicester. Did you get the right answer? Yes, you did. Well done. Himesh Amira in Preston, you got it too. Zainab, you are correct. Shushil in Bury St. Edmunds, you are right. Bina in Crawley, it is not a lava. Mr. Lava. No, it's not that one either. But do try again. Then we've got Anurag in Warwick with the right answer. And we have got Mandy in Milton Keynes. You got it. Mr. D in Red Hill. No, it's not a volcano. Not a volcano. Jaskor in Hounslow, not a tsunami either. Hanif in Wimbledon, you got it right. And Shafiq in Leicester, well done. Simon in Feltham as well. Dav in Birmingham, you got it. Patrick in Kensington, it's not a volcano. Pravin in Crawley, is it a canal boat ride? No, it's not. Bal, what is that? What is that that you just made? I don't know what that is, but it's not the answer I'm looking for anyway. I'll give you part two shortly. Something that we rarely get in the UK, but more common in other parts of the world. But we have had them here. We've had some of these things that we're looking for. We've had them in the UK, but not very often. Academia.

0: Right, who else is going to drive? Bina and Crawley, it's not Hailstones. Sab, it's a good idea, my friend. Sarah in Chester, you got it right.
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0: Fast approaching 20 past 8. Here's part 2 for you, okay? My arrival on the surface turns solid ground into a rolling wave. I rattle windows, sway skyscrapers and send hanging lights swinging wildly overhead without warning. I am measured on a logarithmic intensity scale by sensitive needles writing on spinning paper drums, and my main shock is almost always followed by smaller nervous tremors that keep entire cities on edge.

Bacha, Tulsi Kamar, Abhijit Bhattacharya, and Chandra Dixit on the vocals. Marvin Darlington, you got it. Bean and Crowley came back with the right answer. Bal in London, you got it too. Marvin and Crowley, you're absolutely right. Jazz in Hounslow, your second answer was correct. And Patrick in Kensington, you also worked it out. Niggert in Chichester, let me just see what you're saying. Yes, you're absolutely right. Well done. Brilliant. Anybody else? No, that's it. Okay, let me give you I've got three clues, but a couple of them are really too easy. All right, let's do this one. The scientific study of my waves is called seismology, and my point of origin inside the Earth is called the hypocenter or the focus. The scientific study of my waves is called seismology, and my point of origin inside the Earth is called the hypocenter or f-

0: vocals from the film. Eka Diwan, Eka Diwaniyat. Zubi in Berkshire, you got it right. And nobody else. All right, final clue for you. My energy magnitude is calculated using famous logarithmic tools like the Richter scale or the momentum magnitude scale. What am I? Answer coming up after the break.
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3: To reveal the answer, only one other person has got it right. Rohit Mehra, well done. What have we been looking for? An earthquake. It is an earthquake. That was the answer. Well done if you got it right. I needed a song. I didn't have one. Sab in the Wirral suggested this one. So I thought, yes. First, I thought it's too long. But I think we can play it 3-4 minutes of it. Dharti Hildi, Angrez Ali, Aman Haya. Jadi pair puttne gabru, Dharti Hildi, Dharti Hildi. From the Grand Shaker album.

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Grace Ali, G Money, and Amon Haya, and Tati Hildi from the Ground Shaker album. Absolute classic.

Cool Chuck 'Em Up, Raghav Chaitanya and the vocals alongside Varun Jain, Savannah Tiwari and Priyanka Sarkar. Still no sign of that old school Sunrise Radio jingle. Still got a pair of tickets up for grabs to see Sonu Nigam. Soon as you hear it, call me. 020-8813-8040. Must play in the middle of a song, okay? That's the only time you need to call me. Okay, but let me remind you, though. Childhood vaccinations give children the best protection, preventing over 5,000 deaths in England each year. Childhood infections can cause serious illness, hospitalisation and lifelong disabilities. And childhood infections like measles and whooping cough can spread easily in our communities. So if your child isn't vaccinated, they're not protected. All childhood vaccinations offered by the NHS have been used in millions of children worldwide and have an excellent safety record. To give your child the best protection, vaccinations must be given on time. So if your child has missed a vaccination, contact your GP to catch up. Are your child's vaccines up to date? Are they? Check their red book or contact your GP practice. And for more information on all of this, visit nhs.uk/childhood vaccinations. Yeah, beat the intro is on its way after this one. Raat Fateh Khan Saab alongside his uncle Nusrat. From the film Badshah, Mere Rashke Kamar. Don't forget this weekend, Manchester Mega Mela. I'll be there with Paul Shah on stage Saturday and Sunday. It's going to be a long day. 12 to 9 each day.

Grandsad, alongside his uncle, Nusrat Fateh Ali Grandsad. Mere Rashke Kamar. This song will never get old. Never. Mandeep says, and you'll be back on Monday evening. Yeah, I will be. I'll be very, very tired on Monday evening, trust me. Have a listen to our Beat the Intro song. I'm going to play you a little bit. Tell me what it is. Oh, 07925-700-272. Any idea? Let me play it again for you. I may play you an extended version.

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Only two people with the right answer. Sirith and Nilish in Suffolk. Well done. Mandy Pemilton Kinji got a jazz chord in Hounslow. It is not a Badshah song, I'm afraid. Have a listen to the extended version.

0: Indu in Cardiff, correct. Jasmine in Hayes, you've worked it out as well. Serena, good evening. You got it right. Nimmu in Hounslow, also with the right answer. Right, I'll give you the answer to that Beat the Intro song and also your general knowledge trivia question after this.
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0: 9 minutes to nine is the time. Here is your question. In ancient Rome, other than cash, what everyday common kitchen seasoning or condiment was given to soldiers as part of their salary? In ancient Rome, other than cash, what everyday common kitchen seasoning or condiment was given to soldiers as part of their salary? What could that possibly be? 07925 700 272 if you want to send me a WhatsApp with your answer, or as per usual, you can just wait for 2-3 minutes, 5 minutes even, for the answer, which I'll give you after nine. This is what I played for you. It wasn't Bacha. It was Arijit Singh from Bunty or Bubbly 2, and loved you.

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0: The Manchester Mega Mela is back on Saturday 1st and Sunday 2nd of August at Platfields Park, Rusholme, Manchester from 12 noon till 9 p.m. on both days. 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
8: From the Sky News Centre at 9, families on Universal Credit could get more than £4,000 a year to help young people start apprenticeships. The bursary is designed to tackle youth unemployment by helping families who would otherwise lose benefits. Ministers have also announced plans for 14-year-olds in England to study technical qualifications linked to local employers. Pepe Delasio from the Association of School and College Leaders has concerns.
9: How do I make sure that we can get them into our schools and colleges? And how can we make sure that there's the pipeline and the curriculum that link those young people into the apprenticeships? Because that's the key aspect, making sure that young people are able to get into the world of work once they have those initial qualifications.
8: A mother and her boyfriend have been found guilty of murdering her two-year-old daughter, Isabel Welsh, who suffered weeks of abuse before her death. Alexandra Walker and Harrison Simpson were also convicted of child cruelty. Speedboat killer Jack Shepherd admitted assaulting his girlfriend. The 38-year-old, who was originally jailed for 10 years over the death of Charlotte Brown in 2015, will be sentenced in September. Several people are reported to have died after a powerful earthquake struck southwest Japan. A shopping centre has partially collapsed in Kumamoto with people trapped inside. Here's Japan's Prime Minister, Sanae Takaichi.
10: We're currently assessing the damage and number of casualties, but there have been reports on injuries as well as power cuts, damaged roads, bridges and buildings. I ask all to take measures to protect yourselves.
8: The next 24 hours will be critical for the continuing wildfires in Spain and France. A new heat wave is on the way, which could bring temperatures of up to 40 degrees. And Prime Minister Andy Burnham has hit out at FIFA's proposals to sell off some ownership of its competitions, including the World Cup. He says football belongs to the people, not investors, after the governing body announced it's going to seek private investment. That's the latest. I'm Leisha McKenna.
11: Like the final part of Late and Live on this Tuesday evening. I've got a message here. What's up, Raj? As soon as I get home, I'm going to make a dagger prop for a Macbeth play. Wish me luck. It's Musa. Hey, Musa. How you doing? Good luck. In Aylesbury, you'll be fine. I'm sure you will. Answer coming up for you. The UK's biggest station. I'll give you the question again. In ancient Rome, other than cash, what everyday common kitchen seasoning or condiment was given to soldiers as part of their salary?

گزارش. What common kitchen seasoning or condiment was given to soldiers as part of their salary other than cash in the days of ancient Rome? Let's go to my screen and have a look at your answers. Number ending 7001, I think it might be Zuby. You got it right. Shinaz, don't know where you are, Shinaz, but you got it. Dina in Guildford, yep. Sirut and Nilesh, black pepper is not the answer I was looking for. Mandeep in Milton Keynes, you got it. Pravin in Crawley as well. Shafiq in Leicester, well done. Nimmu, you got it right as well, yeah. Jazzcore, yes, your final answer was correct. Shabira in Canada, you got it. Patrick in Kensington thinks it is butter. Nope. And we have got Musa with the right answer as well. And then finally, Raman in Swansea, it's not sugar. The answer was salt. It was salt. In ancient Rome, soldiers received a salt allowance known as salarium because it was essential for preserving meat and fish before the invention of refrigeration. And salt was treated with a high value of money and it was traded globally. And from salarium comes the word salary. Salary. Salt, salarium, salary. There you go. And also common expressions like worth his salt. That man is worth his salt. That comes from there as well. Came from the ancient traditions regarding a worker or a soldier's true value. Well done if you got it. It was salt. Interesting, right? That we get salary from salt. And they were paid in salt as well. Brilliant. You learn something new every day. I should have been a teacher. I should have. Children, sit down. Open your books.

0: the lo-fi mix of Mere Bina Tu. Still no sign of the old school Sunrise Radio jingle. I have got two tickets to give away to see Sonu Nigam live in concert. Pepe's Piri Piri presents the legendary Sonu Nigam on his Revolution Tour, coming to the OVO Arena in Wembley on Sunday the 23rd of August. And the show's already 80% sold out. Last few tickets left. If you haven't booked yet, now is the time. You can get your tickets today from AXS or Ticketmaster and experience the unforgettable UK show with Sonu Nigam live on stage. 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I've got a pair of tickets. All you've got to do is listen out for the cue to call. I'll play it again for you. Don't call now. You've got to hear this in the middle of a song. I'm just giving you an example. This is what it sounds like.
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0: In the middle of a song, call me in the studio, 020-88-13-8040. 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Get it wrong, I'll move on to the next caller. 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T's and C's do apply. 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All right, let's do our final riddle. We're looking for a Bollywood film. I am a cinematic tribute to an unbelievable true story that transformed the athletic identity of an entire nation. Set during a scorching summer in the 80s, my plot follows a ragtag group of 14 underdogs who travel across the ocean to compete in a prestigious international tournament. Dismissed by sports journalists, written off by bookmakers, and given virtually zero chance of surviving the opening group stage, this fiery squad defies every expectation, igniting a spark that turns doubt into pure, unstoppable belief. What film is that? 07925 700 272.

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10: Dina, it's not Happy New Year. Bina in Crawley, it's not Chuck there. Shafiq in Leicester, you're the only person I think that's got it right. Mr. D in Redhill thinks it's Chuck of the India as well. Mandy Pascal for Happy New Year. Pravin Crawley says hip hip hooray for some reason. And no, you're all wrong apart from Shafiq. Well done, my friend. I can tell you the film came out in 2021. Part 2 after.

0: a hunch in the beer pandit alongside Vishal Dadlani and Hania from the new film Alpha. Mandeep has worked it out, well done. Dina and Cruelly, you got it too. Serena, well done. The Pravin and Cruelly, it is not a jungle cry. Part one was tricky, didn't give much away. Part two will give it all away, I'm pretty sure, straight after this.
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0: 19 minutes past nine is the time. Shanaz, you've also worked it out. Well done, well done. Okay, so we're looking for a 2021 biographical sports drama. So we knew it was about sports, but here's part two. My story captures the high-stakes journey of a young, charismatic captain whose legendary 175-run comeback innings resurrected his team's tournament from the brink of total defeat. My climactic showdown unfolds on the pristine grass of an iconic cricket ground where the underdogs clash with a multi-time defending champion team to pull off one of the greatest upsets in sporting history. Packed with tears, high-energy anthems and real archival moments, I bring to life the exact day a nation felt permanently in love with the game. What film is that? Bal, it is not Shersha. Oh, you've deleted it now. Anil and Colchester, you got it. See the

0: Robin Hausler, It Is Not a Donny. Jasmine and Hayes, It's Not Too Fun. Jazz God and Hausler, It's Not Surma. Mr. D in Red Hill, You Got It Right. And Mikul Patak in Toronto with the right answer as well. Anybody else? Let's have a quick look. Bal in London, also with the right answer. And I think that is it for the moment. All right, here are more clues. My lead actor, I can't tell you his name. My lead actor spent months mastering the famous light bowling action and the distinctive Haryanvi accent of a particular cricket legend. I can also tell you that Deepika co-produced the film and made a cameo appearance as well. Okay, there you go. One more clue coming up for you. Should I give it to you now? Yeah, let me give you the other clue now as well. My entire title is... Sorry, I was just looking at my timings. My entire title is just a two-digit number representing the exact year that India won its very first Cricket World Cup. What film?
1: Aapki khidmat mein main apni chand ghazlein pesh karne ki ijazat chahti hoon. Ijazat hai?

Minton and Burnham, you got it right. Jazz Cord and Housley, you've worked it out as well. So the lead actor, Ranveer Singh, spent months mastering the famous light bowling action and the distinctive Haryanvi accent of the cricket legend Kapil Dev. And Deepika co-produced the film and made a cameo appearance playing Kapil Dev's wife, Romy Bhatia. And the entire title of the film is just a two-digit number representing the exact year India won its very first Cricket World Cup. 1983. The film, of course, is 83. Well done if you got it right. Great film. Thoroughly enjoyed this.

0: queue to call. A pair of tickets to see Sonnenigham live in concert. Call now. 020-88-1380-40. Oh my gosh. Pair of tickets for the Revolution Tour, presented by Pepe's Piri Piri at the Ova Arena in Wembley. Let's go to the lines and see who we've got here. Hello and good evening. Good evening.
1: Hello, good evening.
0: Hello, what's your name, please?
1: My name is Ruby.
0: Ruby, how are you doing this evening?
1: I'm good, thank you. How are you?
0: I'm very well, thank you very much indeed. I'm going to play you a little bit of music. I just want you to tell me the name of the film that that music comes from. Get it right, I'll give you a pair of tickets. Get it wrong, I'm going to move on to the next caller. Are you ready?
1: Are you going to give any choices?
0: No, I'm just going to play you a bit of music. You tell me the name of the film. That's it. Simple as that. Here we go. 3, 2, 1. Okay.

0: عجيب اتفاق آدمي أو إنسان.
1: It's the wrong answer, I'm afraid. I'm going to move on to the next caller, I'm afraid. Hello, good evening. Hello. Hi, what's your name, please?
2: Hi, how are you?
1: I'm very good. What is your name?
2: My name is Chan.
1: And where are you calling from?
2: I'm calling from Cheltenham.
1: From Cheltenham, I'm going to play you a bit of music again. Tell me the name of the film that this music comes from.

0: What do you think?
1: What's that?
0: What film do you think that's from?
1: Is it a movie you're saying it is?
0: Yeah, the name of the movie.
1: Mayor Mrs. Khanna.
0: Let me ask the computer. Computer, is it Mayor or Mrs. Khanna? What do you think? Is that right or is it wrong? It's right. It's right. Yay! Well done. Well done. You got yourself a pair of tickets to see Son of Niggum. Are you excited?
1: Thank you.
0: Right. Brilliant. Listen, don't put that phone down. I need to take your details, okay? I'm going to get those tickets over to you. 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

0: הכושר, סוזן דמלו. מאו, מיסיס חנה, איזה פעם. We've just got barely enough time to have a quick game of beat the intro. Have a listen to this bit of music. Tell me the name of the film. Hang on a second. It's going to click that button there. Okay, here we go. 07925-700-272. What do you think it is? Have another listen. Come on. You know it.
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right, who got it right? Let's have a look. Oh, Tejinder and Yuvraj, heroes of the hour. Jasmine, you're next. Mandeep, you got it too. Dina and Guildford, yes. Jayesh in London as well. Himesh and Amira in Preston with the right answer. Arpan, your answer is wrong, I'm afraid. Sahail in South Woodford, you got it. Shafiq in Leicester as well. And Bala in London. Jazakor, did you get it right? No, you didn't give me an answer. Okay, fine. Let me play you another quick snippet of it. Have I got time? Oh, yeah, I got time. Here we go.

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2: 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We'll see you there. 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
7: Dave Barlow in the USA, you got it. Here at the Nilesh in Suffolk as well. Bina in Crawley, Vijay in Purley on Thames, Nimu in Hounslow, Manpreet in Basingstoke, and Suraj in Motherwell. Vasanti, you got it too. Well done. Pankajadas, Sadhana Sargam, Nakajadeki Dar from the film Mohra. Shabash.

0: 1994, the film Mohra. Pankaj Das, Sadhana Sagam of the vocals, Na Kajre Ki Daar. 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
0: Almost 12 minutes to 10. Raj Guy signing off. I'm out of here. Back tomorrow evening, 7 p.m. for another session of Late in Life. Thank you so much for joining me, keeping me company. Be great, as usual. Till the next time, enjoy the rest of your evening. Take care of yourselves. 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
5: From the Sky News Centre at 10... secondary school pupils in England will be able to study subjects like manufacturing in addition to core subjects under reforms from the Prime Minister. Andy Burnham says the courses would be linked to local industries. More than 100 million young people across the UK aren't in education, employment or training. Connie Muttocks from the Centre for Young Lives.
6: We know that there are really significant issues around children's mental health, so that's a really important part of this picture. But a big factor is the number of young people that are leaving education without any meaningful work experience, without vocational options and without that clear pathway into work.
5: Elsewhere, a woman and her boyfriend have been convicted of murdering her two-year-old daughter. Isabel Welsh had 21 broken bones and had been sexually assaulted by her mother's partner before her death. Four women who were given the wrong ashes for their unborn babies by a fraudulent funeral director in Hull have told a court he exploited them at their lowest moments. Robert Bush has admitted 67 offences. Firefighters in Spain and France are preparing to tackle wildfires as temperatures climb towards another heat wave. Hundreds of thousands of people have already been forced to flee their homes. In sport, athletes have had to battle torrential rain and thunderstorms at the Commonwealth Games in Glasgow. Live to Cat Suave at the Scotstoun Stadium.
7: England's Amy Hunt is the new Commonwealth 100 metres silver medalist. She crossed the line in 10.98 seconds, with teammate Imani Lansico finishing fourth. Cameroon's Emmanuel Essame is the men's champion after racing a huge Games record. He ran 9.83 seconds, with the following three athletes also posting sub 10-second times. Wales's Jeremiah Azu finished fifth.
5: And Ariana Grande's suing hackers for leaking her unreleased music and footage. The lawsuit is looking into how they targeted the personal accounts.
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0: The Manchester Mega Mela is back on Saturday 1st and Sunday 2nd of August at Platfields Park, Rusholme, Manchester, from 12 noon till 9 p.m. on both days, featuring performances by B2, Apna Sangeet, Summer Blake, Ramit Sandhu, Lemba Husseinpuri, Circus Raj, Rajasthan Brass Band, Zahir Abbas, Kawal and Party, Hobajan Dalwar, Roach Killer, and many more artists. 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
1: Mudhoo's Mayfair at the Dilly has reopened its doors with a stunning new makeover, with a brand new spectacular bar and lounge which will make you gasp, wow! 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
2: From the Sky News Centre at 11, families on universal credit are going to be given financial assistance to help teenagers take on an apprenticeship. Ministers believe that rolling out the new bursary will see fewer young people discouraged from applying for them. Earlier today, Andy Burnham announced plans for more technical training for young people in schools in England.
3: We've had a system built for too long around the university route, and it sends a message to some young people that they're some kind of second-class citizens. And it's just not right. They need an education system that works for them as well.
2: Conservative leader Cammie Badenoch says benefits need to be cut to reduce youth unemployment. Four women who were given the wrong ashes for their unborn babies by a fraudulent funeral director in Hull have told a court how he exploited them at their lowest moments. Robert Bush has admitted 67 offences. The next 24 hours will be critical for wildfires in Spain and France. A new heatwave could bring temperatures of 40 degrees. European football nations will discuss boycotting the World Cup if FIFA pushes ahead with plans to sell off parts of the organisation to private investors. The world governing body is seeking to raise £3 billion with the move. The Prime Minister is hit out of the plans. Welsh sprinter Jeremiah Asu could only manage fifth in a record-breaking 100 metres final event at the Commonwealth Games. Cameroon's Emmanuel Essame took the title in a Games record time of 9.83 seconds in Glasgow. Asu says he's still pleased to have competed.
4: It's good to be mixing it in with the fastest guys in the world, and it's been an honour to represent Wales at this level. A Games that didn't look like it was going to happen, and to be there written in history, regardless if it was the performance that I wanted or not, is special to be a part of.
2: England's Amy Hunt took silver in the women's 100 metres. And a man's been charged with stealing around £1 million worth of street lamps and ornate lanterns across the UK. 20-year-old John O'Sullivan's accused of 38 counts of theft. That's the latest. I'm Faye Rowlands.

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The Manchester Mega Mela is back on Saturday 1st and Sunday 2nd of August at Platfields Park, Rusholme, Manchester, from 12 noon till 9 p.m. on both days, featuring performances by B2, Apna Sangeet, Summer Blake, Ramit Sandhu, Lemba Husseinpuri, Circus Raj, Rajasthan Brass Band, Zahir Abbas Kawal and Party, Hobajan Dalwar, Roach Killer, and many more artists. 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
3: Prime Minister
0: London
3: says he's looking to fix England's social care system
0: this
3: by finding
0: is
3: common
0: Sunrise
3: ground across party lines.
0: News.
3: And Vernon will visit a care home today and has invited the Conservative and Liberal Democrat leaders to discuss urgent reforms. Jane Townsend, head of the Home Care Association, shares her hopes.
4: All of us to have a choice of quality support when we need it. At the moment, there are large amounts of people who have got unmet need. In order to have a choice, we've got to have decent quality. So we need the services assessed.
3: Kemi Badenoch's unable to attend and will send the Shadow Health Secretary in her place, while Sir Ed Davey will join over Zoom. Meanwhile, the government's announced that households on universal credit could get more money to help teenagers take on apprenticeships. The Prime Minister has announced plans for more technical training for young people in England. Breaking news, the US military says the IRGC have launched multiple ballistic missiles from Iran on US forces based in the Middle East. US Central Command says all of these were successfully intercepted, adding that US forces remain vigilant. Several people have died after an earthquake struck southern Japan, causing a shopping centre to collapse. The 6.8 magnitude quake hit on Kyushu Island. The Prime Minister has hit out at FIFA's plans to sell off some ownership of its competitions, including the World Cup. It's after the governing body announced it's going to seek private investment. Our sports correspondent Rob Harris has details about the lead investor group.
5: The CEO of Thrive Eternal is Josh Kushner. He is the brother of Donald Trump's son-in-law, Jared Kushner. And this will raise further questions about the links between Gianni Infantino and Donald Trump.
3: UEFA isn't ruling out a boycott of FIFA events. And former Top Gear presenter Richard Hammond's been fined £999 after being caught speeding twice in the space of 3 weeks. It happened in Hertfordshire last December. That's the latest. I'm Faye Rollins.

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Pepe's Piri Piri presents the sensational Fahim Abdullah makes his London concert debut at the O2 Indigo on Sunday 13 September, a show not to be missed, where he shall be singing his super hit songs, Ehsaas, Ishq and Sayara. 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
1: There's a lot of Paul Shah in this show because it is my show. By the way, I'm Paul Shah and this is your breakfast show. Paul Shah on Sunrise. Easy to remember, isn't it, really?
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8: From the Sky News Centre at 1, Andy Burnham's pledged to put everything he's got to fixing adult social care in England as he extends an invite to party leaders to work with him. He's asked leaders of the Conservatives and Liberal Democrats to meet to discuss the issue. He'll also visit a care home where he'll say governments have failed to tackle reforms in the past. But he isn't the first Prime Minister to promise to fix the system.
9: We are proposing the right funding model for social care.
10: Social care without removing the fear of losing everything to pay for social care.
11: This government of service will begin the hard yards of fixing, including on social care.
8: Several people have died after an earthquake struck southern Japan, causing a shopping centre to collapse. The 6.8 magnitude quake hit Kumamoto on Kyushu Island. Firefighters in France have been working to contain wildfires but are braced for a sharp rise in temperatures. Hundreds of thousands have already been forced to flee their homes. Meanwhile, Chris Philp claims the French Navy tried to intimidate him after shots were fired when he was being interviewed on a boat in the English Channel. He believes it was linked to his focus on small boat crossings.
12: We encountered an enormous dinghy, a mega dinghy, with about 100 illegal immigrants on it. It then went back to the beach, picked up some more people, and even though there were French police officers on the beach and there were French maritime officers, the French did nothing to stop the embarkation.
8: He's rejected an explanation that the gunfire was part of a routine training exercise. French authorities insist the exercise was planned. The Prime Minister, UEFA and the Football Supporters Association have all come out strongly against FIFA's plans to sell off its competitions. It wants to seek private investment for events like the World Cup. And Waitrose says sales of winter comfort foods have surged despite the heatwave. It says purchases of cottage pies have more than doubled. That's the latest. I'm Faye Rowlands.